Yeah, it's me. 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

0: 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From the crest of that road, waves are radiating at high speed. 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

Jesus was going to raise Lazarus, he gave thanks. When he was going to multiply bread, he gave thanks. Miracles that seemed so great was done with thanksgiving. So we will not belittle our thanksgiving. We won't make our thanksgiving little, because we understand the power of our thanksgiving. We understand the power of our thanksgiving. And we will break through into the new year with thanksgiving.

And could be a backer say, Aquila, we are Aquila. Time in Brem was in Mano. When I call her, and I saw friend who be some was here, Cassa or name Cassa Crano. Put him say, Mammy, oh, I'm Rassier. I must only be in home, a bin in fee. I'm a Vic, Nanko Punshaw. I always want to mention this woman's name, Nanko Punshaw. Uncle Tom, the man of wisdom, God bless you. These are people like Omoa Umbrasier. They call us Omo Fre program, so Omo Fre radio station. Make a big show, Omo Nyang Kwalao. These are big men and women. Once again, Mama Vic, Nanko Punshaw. My scripture for this morning, Jeremiah 9, verse 23-24. Let not the wise boast of their wisdom, or the strong boast of their strength, or the rich boast of their riches. But let the one who boasts boast about this, that they have the understanding to know me, that I am the Lord who exercises kindness, justice, and righteousness on earth. For in this I delight, declares the Lord. It's a Monday morning. And then 1st June, I must be in a war so. Busumi Trim and found Rabusumi. I say, I must be in a war so. Busumi Trim and found Rabusumi. Brown was

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0: my first caller. Hello.
1: Hello. Good morning.
0: Good morning, Uncle Frank.
1: Yeah.
0: Uncle Felix, sorry.
1: Yes, yes.
0: I hope you're doing well.
1: Happy. You know, this you have brought me. Today, I'm going to go out. Those rich men who think people who understand are nothing but slaves. These same people you are seeing as slaves are the ones doing the most important things that you will not come down to do. And all they deserve simple respect. But what they do? They see them as dollars. They treat them anyhow. Even food to eat is a problem. Until they finish doing everything in the house, they never eat. These same people you will send to take your kids to school, they are responsible for the welfare of your kids on that day, yet treat them anyhow. They prepare your food for you, yet treat them anyhow. You think you are paying them because you are paying them, they are nothing. They should lie low for you to step up. No. What we need, rather, is for you to show the highest of all respect to them. Because since you will not bring yourself down to do, they are there to do it for you. They will clean up the messes that you create, yet you don't respect them. I think the better is start seeing these people as what they are kings and princes in their homes, the better it will be for them. Because for you to live long, it's in their hands. For you to be protected, it's in the hands of those people.
0: Mm.
1: But you don't see that. You see your money instead of the respect you must give to such people. I see a lot around. Even to the point that one day I had the boldness to stand before one and told him to say that you are making a big mistake. Because if this person wants to sabotage you, it is just simple for him or her. So respect, respect, respect. Sitting on a high place has nothing at all to show for anything you do. But rather show them respect. One predicament led them to doing that job for you. You may also fall in that way. So just have a little respect for that. Thank you.
0: Thank you very much, sir. His name is Mr. Felix Chidi Tamaklu. He's a fashion designer.
2: You are the treasure that I have. In you I'm truly satisfied.
0: Don't you ask him no kind?
2: Jesus, you're my.
0: You will see Kapan, Sikini.
2: You're the light.
0: You'll be a shana, sir. I'll be a anyhow. Because I know you see
2: the treasure that I.
0: And no, no companies into no. Your shena seno. Or one coin son in the casa, anyhow. Papa would hear me. Be very careful.
2: The Jesus that I know.
0: Be very careful. What you have today, tomorrow.

0302-30-34-92, 0599-922-922. Our scripture for this morning, Jeremiah chapter 9, verse 23-24. Let know the wise boast of their wisdom. Not the strong boast of their strength. Or the rich boast of their riches.

exercise kindness and justice and righteousness on it. For in this I delight, declares the Lord. There is no me. From the scripture, Jeremiah 9, verse 23, 27, 24. 0302 30 34 92 0599 922 92.

90.5. My time is up. This morning I took my scriptures, Jeremiah 9, verse 23-24. A big thank you goes to all of you for doing the listening. Uncle Felix, Chidi Tamaklo, God bless you, sir.

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My name still remains the same, Peter Kumasata. Let me add much now. Be sure. 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

0: everywhere in the world. So we are retaining GN. That's who we are. We haven't done a wrong for us to say we are running away from our name, from our brand. It's a good brand. You go to the south side of Chicago today, you will see GN Bank. We restructured a bank there, and it's working. It's working well. So we even know how to restructure an organization. There are some other places where we went and we changed the name to something else. As soon as they see me, they say, the GN man has come. So why? We can't run away from ourselves. So GN, it will be there. And GN will do well. It's a wonderful brand, a global brand. In terms of how soon, the World Cup has come, you know, to disrupt activities. But it also gives us opportunity to carry on with some of the works that we need to do. So if nothing comes in our way after the World Cup, Elmina will be online. And then for your last question, no, we're not going to do all of them simultaneously. Remember, I've said we'll do things step by step.
1: And I am for step by step now, friends. So we, Papa Kwesi Indum, GN Savings and Loans Opening, ono ankasa ni company enono ai ene se wode ensem wi etimi atubia nti group Indum chairman Dr. Papa Kwesi Indum ene ensem no today krata no ene de 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
2: we've always pushed for African unity, and so it's sad to see some of the things that are happening. The Black Stars recently we've always pushed for African unity, and so it's sad to see some of the things that are happening on the continent. There's no way that any African country can achieve the kind of progress that it needs without working with other countries. We cannot achieve it in isolation. And that is why we passed the African Continental Free Trade Area, so that our people can invest in each other's countries, our people can move freely amongst each other's countries. Ghana is actioning this. Recently, we have made visas to our country for all African passport holders free of charge. So any African traveling to Ghana does not have to pay for a visa. In doing that, we've introduced the e-visa system, which makes it more convenient for our citizens living in diaspora. No longer do you have to come from Middlesbrough or Birmingham to the embassy to come and apply for a visa. You just sit wherever you are and put in the application, and within 48 hours, the visa will be issued.
1: Ghana man penny, Berima Boada, John Dramani Mahama, Weno, Jumedia Kesia, Busia, Koso Town Hall Meeting, Kesia Pa, London, and as a Ghana man penny, Eddie Sansim, we, and so at Tuga, on second daily post Katana, or say President Mahama slams xenophobia in South Africa. Ewo eye daily post kratedim. 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

0: 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Near sim fin shama kumaku in num 5 years transformation plan. And near a library, astrotel from babe ye community centers. 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Oh
1: Nana gold room. Yana motio so. Modian so many to me also. Christia 9.5 Hey, now said gold waha. History books that you remember, sir. 1873, 1912, the young gold mine waha. Which means about 124 years in when we started mining gold in Christia. But why are we in this situation? 124 years mining of gold in Pristia. Is that how Pristia should be now? Anano, yes, Ramo. Mo sorry. Amomwae. Ghana is number one gold producer in the whole Africa. Number one. We are number six in the whole world. Why are we so poor? Where does the revenue go? 0.5. Nananum. I'm a sample. We are, wealthy on the ground, but we have no control of what we have. Gold, you have no control also. So say, there are many heath. In here, Momoa. Yabeye Amma. Obia, who said, Ghana forbid to manage gold mines. Papa.
0: Abuzia wei eye opening kase oye founder Edmar Heath Goldfields Dr. Kwabenadu for enono and we di oma pojmedia no huntuma a 5 year community development plan Edmar eye community sa emu ewo eye Pristia na afisu no eye Bogosu onsaka eye Daily Post katana wadi san se mnina abba san so ena Daily Graphic enso so di abba se Damai Gold Invest $250 million in mining equipment. Medica can want some dada. Daily Graphic Crater Korea side ya ba. Don't leave energy in private hands. It's major national security issue. I phone eka say a public service workers union. I a affiliate Edema a trade union congress. Ghana. And nobody sign seminar to ga. T almost word of manual to move you. So I propose private sector participation. In the operations of a Northern Electricity Distribution Company, NEDCO, and office on their home seminar, Wonsaka Krateya, a dia Daily Graphic Kratano, Ediaba. Krata Kras Adiaba, or the air doctor, a Gameli, or executive secretary, Interministerial Coordinating Committee on Decentralization, or see cabinet approval, or Majatum, oh, and Sakrebeba, this decentralization system. Plans Ben Omadeba. The appointment of Metropolitan Municipal and Office no air district chief executives no. Menuka se to babi cha. He say no. O ye baba elect wom. Nye se appointment. Ye bo dia kwaha. Any assembly ni jutumwa. Ne se no anu debi. Afi, local governance act no. and so omo ebe review na fi ensem enima bebre na na Dr. Gameli aka ho ensem and to say MMDCs to be elected on saka de eye daily graphic katana o say current but last be appointed timu amu ohui ene de twa to ai next one ebe ye no ebe elections ye nya appointment bia enti daily graphic katana de aba e wa ha abusiya mamento aso e wo eye chronicle enforcement alone can't 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We are AU ambassador. 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
3: 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I am still very loyal and committed to the party.
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4: adopted an act to provide for human sexual rights and family values and related matters.
5: Honourable members, the human sexual rights and family values bill 2025 is duly read for the third time and passed. Adopted.
4: An act to provide for human sexual rights and family values and related matters.
5: Honourable members, the Human Sexual Rights and Family Values Bill 2025 is duly read for the third time and passed.
0: Nti wuti se di ade ni bu kun kun kun kun sa di a awura bena da hia fo ne anje se oti akunwam enti ade amra shebedwafie officially wo ma pass the revised Human Sexual Rights and Family Values Bill 2025 adodo na friend eye anti LGBTQ bill no na se wo mu atimi apass na abuzunya mra shebedwafie ne nyasem kuma akura na wo twetwa mu eh minority ne majority no Aba, where's he say? You take a kakrabra, there's a majority leader and minority leader at the face of Kakran.
6: Mr. Speaker, I think that the minority leader has to pay attention. Minority leader has to pay attention. Minority leader. Minority leader. Minority leader. Mr. Speaker, you cannot be behaving like a spoiled child. You cannot be behaving like a spoiled child. Just come into the chamber and start throwing your hands left and right. You can't do that. You think that by this way you'll be able to create a scene nationally and say that there's an attempt to water down the bill. This kind of politics is childish. No, this kind of politics is childish. We've gone beyond it. Ghanaians can see through your politics. Mr. Speaker, you have brought a bill that you say subject to the Constitution. That's what the bill says. The bill signed by Ntim Fojo. This bill signed by Ntim Fojo says subject to the Constitution, a person shall not produce, procure. Then he goes to clause 10 and says, subject to the Constitution. So what Speaker is saying is that you yourself, you changed the bill and brought it back to this house. So Mr. Speaker, let's take a decision on E and then continue.
0: Yes, we will know so that you yourself. I was here, of course, from the As a minority leader, Alexander Kwame Nappanyo Makinono, and our face, no, a majority leader, Ura Mama Yarga, Mother Fiso, the ding, Ewa LGBTQ plus bill, no, aye, Tiahun Sam Kakan, you bring your enough for your Bobby Brinadia Mamuaha, aye, na, a idea to us, Ewa, a LGBTQ plus one, dia. Oh, any Rashid Jeffy, I was yelling at him, come out, Grabian and Jesse, and Ria Necurano, press conference, be soon, din. Aye, be soon, din, and Yasim Kumakra, Vice Chair, Edema, a year, Parliament, Suku Pimudia, Nessa, Vice Chair, Edema Parliament, Constitutional and Legal Affairs Committee, Rad James, Inuse. Oh, the newly passed anti LGBTQ plus bill, a step in the right direction.
7: Meeting. So the proposals, no, then under normal circumstances, yeah, the proposals never. The open house is there. We deliberate on it. We take decisions. Maybe I feel say only amendment. Maybe only any agreement. You propose, the house will consider it, and then we pass it. That is how it goes. So it's a process. Assuming say some of the proposals are committed, because in any case, a lot of them who are sponsored of the bill, they are not members of our committee. So the committee, we did our work and produced our report and presented it. And he said, Obanah said, yeah, the proposal about before the house. Now, if you say you have a different opinion or a different position on it, you just come to champion it and let everybody know that maybe you have a different opinion. But at the end of the day, the house will have to vote on every clause. And it is the decision of the majority that will prevail. But I can assure you, sir, the law now is passing, you know, no coins, you know. Because we have to be sure that the law is consistent with the provisions of the Constitution. We have to be sure that the law is consistent with other laws that has been passed by.
0: We advise Edema Parliament Constitutional and Legal Affairs Committee, Ura Jamesenu. Aye, and this answer not to be. I was your answer, no, no. Ukraine, waha. Herakrate yaba. Or see, I see, be a boy warns of declining trust in political leadership. Now, okay, okay, whereby. or a former New Patriotic Party member of parliament, Eddie Madishia, na womo ewo a year, New Jobbing South, Dr. Mark Esibeya Bua, our former MP. Aye. Afe, cabinet workout, premature campaigns, trigger Mahama and NDC elders crackdown, cease and desist over served on presidential hopefuls. Or see, cease and desist order served on presidential hopefuls. Say, aye, ibu mo home ni abre pa per se, womu edi, His Excellency John Dramani Mahama, dear. Aye. 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And the cabinet workout, premature campaigns, trigger Mahama and NDC elders crackdown, cease and desist order, served on presidential hopefuls. Abusia Herald Krate, di abu. 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Amen to us, our informer. 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Ghana Revenue Authority. Ah, yes, revenue. Yenye bipa. Deployment of AI system. GRA to back more revenue in May. Ewa ha. Alexander Kwame na Penyo Makin demand permanent Momo fee ban. Na nse babi tu ya se mobile communicate telecommunication network bako. Se from o Momo wallet no. Se wo sene di ato u bank account mu. Anase wo di fi account mu eto wallet no. So a enye ye charge yo. En a Bank of Ghana fo. E de krata babo on team se hey. Munyai. 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Ama kwa ye nse mbibiri. 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Akwe bibiri wa ha. Early presidential campaigns divide NDC. But deviant mosquito says lie. Snubs cabinet over thank you to. Ayin. Odi. Se di e ye hera katano. E di e ye fi vivi abikwete. NDC General Secretary. Alaji. E ye Idrisu. Or no NDC Council of Elder, Elders from Chairman, no. Afi Johnson is sitting Ketia, NDC National Chairman, and a President John Dramani Mahama Funi ne baye, or Herald Katerim. And all this are cabinet workout, premature campaigns, trigger Mahama and NDC Elders crackdown. Sana Herald Katani Bayu. And a informer say, early presidential campaigns divide NDC. But Deviant Mosquito says...
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0: Lie. 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NOD, His Excellency John Dramani Mahama Funiaba. NDC National Chairman Johnson Esirun Ketia. But I see you know. 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Young friend in Yan, see, I'm from my brahmas. I can't say, but pepe, unyan baby, I say, as a fidius. So, FA Cup, Ghana, honey, dear, nation saves your own correlation, and Romachi dreams one more magic. Champions League in a center. Asna for yeah. Adia no amfa. Adia Paris Saint Germain for energy.
10: 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Budapest
9: 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Ebo Bibia Koko se. 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

of the things you can say yourself. 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Of course, don't forget, we are live also on Sekwele 104.3 FM in Likpe Todume. 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If you join us on Facebook, good morning to you. And of course, a good morning to our listeners who are joining us via any of the radio streaming apps across the globe. We are also live on the multi-TV platform. If you are listening to us via any of those platforms, good morning to you. And thank you. Thank you, as always, for choosing us. How's the day started for you? Oh, you haven't left the house yet. At least I can say a prayer for you. For the rest of this week, this is my prayer for you. Mama.

forget, we are with you from now to 10 a.m. when we hand over for the Mid Morning Show. I'm sure you heard SM tell you there's a sinner that's coming after him. Well, that's me. That's supposed to be me. Of course, we met SM, the other co-host of the show, Nancy Amelewos Gekele Obimpe. Of course, show produced by Eric Boat and Patrick Asfodwedu. Today, Mr. Asfodwedu is in charge, chairman himself. And Facebook Live, Alaska B, who is, that is his stage name. His government registered name, the same name is Mr. Bracco. We'll tell you the other one later.

This world changes at such a fast pace. The things that those of us who grew up in the 90s will tell you was a dream. How possible? Imagine how fast the mobile phone has evolved from what it used to be to what it is now. And what it's capable of doing. To keep up, you must acquire certain crucial skills. Because it means job creation will be in a particular direction. So depending on where technology is headed, it will tell you where the jobs will go. That is how, you see, if you listen to the story of the slave trade, that's how it ended. The slaves were the machines that we use for the factories and for the farms and everything. But when technology changed, maintaining a slave became a very expensive venture. So people just had to turn to machines. So that's how the world has worked. Watch the shift and be prepared so that you can be one of those who can take advantage. Build a profession in line with the new technology. Now, what you're talking about is digital skills. Now, are you ready to gain digital skills that can transform your future? The 1 million Codex program by the Ministry of Communication, Digital Technology and Innovation is offering Ghanaians the opportunity to learn in-demand digital skills, including coding, cybersecurity, digital marketing, data analytics, and more. 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

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The NLA directs all Lotto marketing companies, private Lotto operators, licensees and collaborators to strictly comply with the approved Lotto commission of 25%. 25%. 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
1: To Akosia Patience Kwao, Razak Karaf, Vincent Kingsford Bedu, David Semekonovo, Abediwano, Fred Ricardo, Godwin Donzigi Kwe, Alexa Haji, Harun Abdul Rashid, William Stokbautu, Patrick Emingetia, Michael Nulemegbe, Frank Mia, the Oliver Kuklocho, Alidu Adams, of course, there's certain Stevie McQuestem, Rahim Javano, Kukia Selassie Benedictus, there's Pakwesi Bedu, and I see 29 more. Likes of our live video on Facebook. If you join us, like, share, comment. This is very, very important. Eram Dolafia, Onia Yemos, Masoimba Bwedi, Michael Mamote, Emmanuel Enim, Philipama. I was saying a good morning. Philipama is saying a good morning from Kaswa Opekuma. There's Safiyo Abdulrahman, who is watching us live from Doha in Qatar. There's Christian Yagbota. Good morning to you, Christian. I hope you're well. There's also Elulu, Adumelulu, Emmanuel Enim says, what a tall, okay, he says, what a tall, this nation records, MVP one from Ghanaians, and they are not, and they not ashamed of peddling falsehood, very shameful. That's from Emmanuel Enim. Patrick Emingeta, Emmanuel Odia Mensan says, Radio Gold, you make my day. Said his father, Emmanuel, from Teshikam too. Father Emmanuel, good morning to you. Felix and Linko Kweku, and of course Cosmos, good morning to you, Cosmos. Listening to us live from Ebri. I send special greetings to Reverend Father Kosi Kojo of CSSP Adenta. I hope I got that right. Reverend Father Kosi Kojo of CSSP Adenta. Sammy Govi says, good morning. Please, who did Afeni Makin think he is? Does he think Ghana is for him? You should give us a break. Let's say Peter Anaman, we say, have a blessed week. With your great team. Or Iceman Castle is joining us. Peter Kujo, good morning to you. Fred Dolomo Tezekpa, good morning to David. Oliver Kukluchi says, good morning. No cross, no crown. Edward Latekoi Lawson, good morning. William Stokbautu, Frank Miadi. In fact, this station has become an addiction to some of us. We are not complete without hearing your voices each day. Keep it up. Frank Miadi, good morning to you. Good morning to Harun Abdul Rashid, Agnes Abuaji. David Semekonovo is joining us, watching us from Makola No. 2 Market. Send my greetings to Mr. Emmanuel Atiomo, working at MMC Property Management Limited, Accra. David, good morning to you. Good morning to Kuki Asalasi Benedictus. I'm not so clear on what you're saying. You're talking about advertising agriculture for the youth to go into. We are losing something. Digo Papa, good morning to you. Of course, Ogasco is 65 years. There's Albert Diwono. Your prayer in music was so sentimental and inspiring. More of such musical songs. Cosmos, thank you. Teofilos Adika is, of course, everybody sharing something with us. Never let hope leave your heart. There's a lot of power in believing that things will shift in your favor, even when you have no clue how. Have a productive day. Good morning. Good morning to you, Shehuaya. Ola Anyuashi. Good morning to you, too, Olanyo. Lolo Sture, good morning. Ben Nkwabanya sends this morning, says, finally, the anti-LGBTQ plus bill passed, waiting for the president to ascend the signature. I am of the firm belief Mr. President JDM won't be like the former one that came with flimsy excuses and failed to sign the bill then. Sends greetings to Honorable Julius Debra, who is Chief of Staff, Honorable Peter Kwesi Mensah of Tema Shipyard, and Honorable MC Agbo of Ga East. That's from Eben Nkwabanya, who sent that. Aaron Ambassador, the president's safety is more important to us, so traveling with commercial flight. Now, that's the interesting thing about the question that was asked yesterday. The question that was asked, he did not respond to the safety part, because I listened at it and I realized that the guy was asking a two-part question. What informed

0: the choices of the mode of travel, and then the question of security. Mr. President, simple, are you safe? This mode, is it safe? So far, to be very fair, it has not proven to be problematic. It has not proven to be problematic in any way. In fact, he's traveled commercial many times. One of those travels I was also on, he's not had any issues thus far. The question the person sought to ask is whether it's secure for him to continue flying in that manner. Is there sometimes they've had to do to fly private, depending on the exigencies of the travel? So when he has to move from, let's say, Abidjan, then fly to England and go to Croatia, that kind of movement, you cannot get a commercial flight to do that for you. If you are going on a one stop, so return journey, like this one is flown to the UK, you return to Ghana. So that one, he says, is easier to arrange. But when you're going through many countries, that becomes much more difficult. I think in his case, that's why a couple of times they've used JATA, and people have been up in arms. They said they should rent the private jet somewhere, or go and use the presidential jet. The presidential is a jet, it's available flight. If not, rent private jet. So these are some of them. But I think the question that was asked of the security, perhaps that may not be his domain. It is somebody else's to answer how they are able to secure the present under those circumstances. SM, good morning.
1: Morning, Senna.
0: This morning, you're going pink.
1: Some catch or say real men mostly we are not a pink.
0: Okay. Real men,
1: yes,
0: wear pink.
1: Yes, real men wear pink. And you know, we'll be our name. We say a mad draw be green, so also epic pink caliper.
0: Yeah, okay. So,
1: yeah, real. No, uh-huh. Yeah, that's a pink.
0: Okay, okay. See, the way you have said that thing is problematic. Is it when you link certain things in that manner, a man would do a pink color? Real man. You know, you see, the way you put it raises more questions than answers. Now, this morning, we'll be having in the studio at 45 minutes past 9. Professor Titus Bayo. We've spoken to Prof many times. Prof is one of the respected health practitioner. In fact, he's a surgeon, has been general secretary of the Ghana Medical Association. He's now member of parliament for Lambusier. He joined us this morning in his capacity as local organizing committee member for the 4th African Interparliamentary Conference on Family Sovereignty and Values. He's also joining us as a because he was a co-sponsor of the bill that was passed in Parliament on Friday. That's attracting a lot of attention. That's one other question. There was this man who raised concern about why we needed that bill. That one too, I think somebody didn't draw the attention of the president to that question. But then I was listening, he didn't go there. But the president's promise is this, that when that bill is passed, we won't go on this acrimonious path of, say, president signed the bill up. No. He says that. So he's in the UK. Once he lands in Ghana, I think that should be Wednesday or Thursday thereabout, because he's opening the investment forum today. He was at the town hall yesterday. He was opening the investment forum today. He has a few other engagements, including engagements with Chatham House, with the King, and I think with the Prime Minister or their Parliament or something. So when he's done with all that, he'll return to Ghana. And when he returns, we'll remind him, they'll know a hole. But anyway, Parliament has to first transmit it to him. And Parliament sits from tomorrow. They'll sit tomorrow, but on Wednesday, I think that's when they hold a conference. So they may not be available, but I think it'll be transmitted somehow. So we'll find out when it will be transmitted. When it goes to him, his promise is that he will assent it, because that's the wish of majority of Ghanaians.

0: yesterday, the question that the president responded to SM, that was happy about his response, is this. If I was an interviewer interviewing him, I would have a follow-up. My follow-up would have been the fact that people blame them, those of them who've had power over the years. Because if you know there was something going on at the assemblies that was enabling this, why didn't you perhaps, why have you not been stricter in terms of your supervision of the assemblies and ensuring that they get the right things done? The flooding issue.
1: Okay.
0: He said he doesn't think it's an engineering problem. It's a problem of discipline. And then he starts with, what do they call it? We'll come there. So one of the issues we'll be discussing this morning. He started by talking about, he even dealt with the chiefs.
1: Yes. No.
0: Sometimes there's all kinds of characters moving around in this town with all kinds of claims. Okay, but when these things are happening, and he's right, assemblies have failed most at times. And you see, the assemblies are supposed to, because the DC, the MC is in charge of MUSEC, Municipal Security Council. So which means that the MC can use the Municipal Security Council to get the police to act against certain people if they are not doing the right things. So, for example, if somebody is filling the Dansum, the area, Otojo, those places were not supposed to be settlements in the first place. So if somebody is filling some stream there, it means that the MC can use the platform of MUSEC to get the police to ensure that stops. See, so the MCs are not like people who are weak institutions or do not have power. They do have some power over security, the security of the municipality. So why is it difficult for us to nip those things in the bud? You can own land, but you don't own every land. There are some lands that are owned by the government by virtue of what they are. So those are some of the things. But I think the biggest issue has been enforcement. He was right about the discipline issue. A big part of it is us. Some of us know the areas well, but we still go and buy it when they fill it. We'll go and buy it. And then when you are done, you'll be shouting and asking, what do they call it? Government will not do anything for us. What should government do for you? You didn't know that there was a this thing. If government feels that this is an area that people should live in because of the growing population of Accra, we need to move some people there, then it is for government to re-engineer the place before you come and settle in. But if that place has not been touched, it remains what it is. When you go there at your own risk. In fact, we cried for many people in 2023. The only problem is that increasingly they are saying that there are people who should not, whose homes should not have flooded, whose homes are now flooding because there are some people who refuse to listen. Who refuse to listen. Okay? Me, I cry for everybody, but Charlie, sometimes the thing gets out of one. SM, what are we doing on the morning call?
1: Okay, morning call. No, Sena, every LGBTQ plus, and one sense. Now, what you're saying, my shibby, you're for ethnicity. Now, I'm a trans, you know, Rabbin, and here for, say, Rabbin, Babby, you know, on honor or tramp them.
0: Yeah, first deputy.
1: Another pay. Ababi to just say Parliament AG LGBTQ plus bill, you know, or my jatum.
0: Yeah.
1: I say, my baby son, say, I'm conquered, say, I'm on penny daddy. Same Rashibi for G2 nominate crater babon, say, I and Yadia on penny sent seven of them for the cocoa to Nadia Dintino, a bill on a moment from Macrana or in Saco Shasia Manaqua Quello. And now, with ye, almost Gidio Mompenny, John Drummond, my mom, say, but the Sabbath bill, Nassi. Obesma almost money at the choir. Obeji bill now, what were two, not in Sasha, say, very, na ya babi nyasa, a LGBTQ plus loan. Ewo a year crumma, tea, and yes, and bisa, me person beside the share, and pay.
0: Okay. Some of them just want to, almost person kick a bit jar for your marking me. Tim Ford, you are in order.
1: I don't know who's saying voices be the Alexander Fenyomakin.
0: Yes.
1: Those time.
0: and what he's saying now.
1: And what he's saying now.
0: Yeah, our politics is not built on principle.
1: Oh, at all.
0: I think that's our biggest challenge. At all. Our biggest challenge is that we must learn to tell people that you must be consistent in the positions you take.
1: Oh, master.
0: Be consistent. But, you know, the interesting thing is that none of them had the balls to say, I am against this bill.
1: Yes.
0: Do you realize? Mm. Because they are afraid.
1: Mm. Would that be?
0: What the consequences of that will be. Our MPs cannot take a principal position if it will cost them votes.
1: David, hey! What's wrong?
0: I don't like this bill. Whether it will cost me vote or no vote, no, I will go. They don't have that Julius Malema kind of this thing. No. Most of them, if their votes are threatened, they will go to where they do not agree with. Yeah. So, very interesting watching them play that.
1: Abusia, omi and train and no home and come. Numbers, you know, I'm the age, my mobile telltale, no aquasam, so no Jordan, and one in 10 off for us waiting me about. 0599 922 922 0599 922 922 and I say 0302 30 34 92 0302 30 34 92 Hello, good morning.
2: Awesome. What's your channel, pay?
1: Major, so.
2: What's your book, Kunye? Because I free. On a boss at the Mafeno MP Papa and the constituency. I'm a summon.
1: Okay.
2: SM.
1: Yes, sir.
2: Okay, sir. Last week, come on, I said, you are forever resuming in office now. When somebody assembly to just say, oh, you're gone and you're going to be a phone bit parliament. A dear now, I said,
1: oh, but you're free home.
2: Aha. I am the papa say, oh, my two son, I'm away. I had the time. And Sonya Miani and Fatas have said, I'm poor and yes, I didn't. You will quire any buffers when I'm here, poor and no, a free roll. Free roll. It's your best name, right? Say, for say, oh, when you're in 10 I'm known for my excellency John Dramani Mahama, no one sign. Nanya Kupon, Munyam, Embra Gana, so Nagani lesbian, dear, time. Yanku point shall any mapa would the message of one majority for me above my pass. Mumpus in the tentative name was so free gun as soon as the camera gun and Yanku point shall need mapa would be.
1: Yo, Kwesi, yadase pa, the best morning show. Kwesi, yadase. Hello, good morning.
3: Good morning, good morning, good morning, Honorable Afi.
1: Right, I was so kind to you.
3: 100%. Nami in shall, and Yabu so kind, dear Wabo. But when I'm in tea, Mama Danka, but I
1: know you.
3: Then I'm yassi, Fusena, my dog, and now. Mamma Facuna was an amateur MC, our break my center. Honorable Franklin Cancer, if you will be a nun of pain, I mean, in Shapa, Papa, number. Any original chairman of Washimo. But oh, Tim Fojo, any afternoon markings. Almost a bear now, your pastor of parliament, you know, I am more than. Then now, I'm more bear, bear no more. I'm more yet the day 880 Ghana Faso. A dear, moin to me and yet. Now, Excellency John Dramani Mahama Abba, NDC parliamentarians Abba, Abbe Passe Bear, ya, yet the comma Excellency John Dramani Mahama, someone has signed a dear Ghana for. 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
1: right abosokan e da se pa. Hello, good morning.
4: Hello, good morning.
1: Abu Kokumlimli.
4: Yes, sir.
1: Abu, on hona bu shia fobia hon ye die.
4: Obia hon ye wa.
1: Ye do ba die na se.
4: 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Abiwa.
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4: Your mama, ono na mo no, oya nyam si. 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Yanka se bema na bema na. Ba no ba nda. Nti woman na pa si die, ye do ma se. Se eh ba so a. Obe sign. I'm a God of one to more. Not so for now, no money to give. You get a sabba. My shaman at the Ghana for me, and I'm the Ghana for so. Not that we show you in fear. But after your market, the enemy is going to pay you, you know. But the moon yet, I don't know who pets you, you know, the moon who pets you, the plan. And I'm not going to turn and sign, or when you can't to turn and sign. Oh, yes, I'm a God of one to buy. I'm a God of one to buy. It's correct, but I won't go pets in the dad.
1: Awu, yes, here, that's here, none of pay. Hello, good morning.
5: Hello, good morning, yes, sir.
1: Michael.
5: Yes, sir.
1: Michael Pumboko.
5: Nyanya Dumo.
1: Hello, what are you now saying? So, the young man of
5: pay, yes, and then you can see.
1: Yeah.
5: Yes, and then I want to go for me, that was for me, Chiapin, for more, see, Johnny, now. I mean, your GBA was, President Mahama, your GBA, and you say, always me assigning bill with Ama Abembra. Because, Uncle, we are blessed so by this time. No much sure in class, I come up parliament say, presidency. By this time, no much sure class, I come up parliament. The way they say MBC MPP a pair, Omon Casano, Omonfa, Omusi, a two form, Namuji. 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
1: 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Hello, good morning.
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6: 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Send the power, see, dance, and be ya. 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The friends, we share, sir, flag, yeah, but grana. Send your Lucy, I give you a hugging. The best I say, I saw for my young company demonstration, and far a day, yes, yes, yes, you will see me now, and so no, I will move my about a year fuel, Edassi.
1: Aminia, and so Edassi. Hello, good morning.
7: Good morning.
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1: yo and I say hello good morning
8: yes how are you doing
1: by his grace I'm fine Evian Kwabenya
8: yes please
1: oh please go ahead
8: my greetings to all your crew in the studio okay
1: all right
8: and also let me say, follow who no rule. Greetings to Honorable Ashimo, and I say still maintain. Also to Honorable Chief of Staff for the good you manjo doing for the grassroots. May God bless him. And to my MP, Honorable Elikwi Makulugu and MC Agbo Obga, he's an incoming chairman, Mr. Osman, a.k.a. Dedewa. You see, Afiliwa, I am of the firm belief that what His Excellency John Dramani Mahama will ascend to the bill, and he will become a law in this country. He will not be like the former one. Who gets what flimsy who excuses? You see, so for me, let's have faith in the president. The president will never condone such nasty things that will against or that frowns over our laws. So for me, I know when he returns back, it will be a ascent, and these people they will not have anything to say. As Edi said earlier, the demonstration that the Catholic and other so-called Christians said they would do this, they can't do it anymore. And I said, they're microman, they will not have anything to do. Okay? So for me, my only thing is I'm praying that what state of emergency will be declared on Galamsey. Then we are finished. These people, they will not have anything to say. Kudos to the parliament and also kudos to the president in advance as he about to ascend to this bill. Anyway, regards to everyone listening to Radio Gold.
1: Evan, thank you very much for your time. Hello, good morning. Enkawu, so Queen of the Airwaves.
9: My hope say, Umuye, Mama Gas Umuye.
1: Inina, Yankopana Darman, Mompai, boy, who ye.
9: Then Yamiatric. So Sadi, Nate in Minia Bemananope, Maminchami Papa, Honorable Dana Mate Mensa. Namacha, Mia, Minia Bema, Honorable Utukun, Utinia Nopia, Michanopa, and Malik Mansitali, Samija Pimi Chow Supa, Minia Bema, Parliament, Yedamasi. Some of us did am I here. I hope say Udiani Mogana has a present mama dear. Or your Christo Nyankasta or Sumyami or Kwa sorry. On to say Ubia on Kwa sorry. On una one sign. Present mama de or best sign. Burma Amadana for Nina any IT. Because Ghana, yen so soft sign yama pulling yama funta tanta with me. So do Gumura and Bagana, the bigger. And to present mama. And to say best sign. Burma Amaye. I hope say MPP for now Muye de Dene or Mukrista has almost some obey the Mutombe de President Mama or best sign bill. And see the parliamentary summer pile bill. But Mistre President Mama and I'm Mistre NDC paying for. Divide for the Omuya no Embo man, Ubian and some MPP for. Almost some by two petrol, almost two like we Mulari Femu.
1: LGBT na Antino. Later, Beba home because my home is almost 20% increment, Bisa. Hello, good morning.
10: Good morning.
1: Pacho, Chonhoka Crafty, so what's the radio be an hour Chonhoka Cram? Why?
10: Apoe.
1: Nakupon, Dumunu Cra, Niankasa.
10: But,
1: I hear the uncle. Hello, yes.
10: No question, Ghana. Before you need to know, and just open up to win you. And to be busy, I'll offer some to us.
1: Yo, that's it. Pachoba radio set. Hello. Hello. Hey, hey, hey, hey. Pacho, when you? Hello.
11: Good morning,
1: Pacho. Open radio.
11: Good morning.
1: Open radio set. Be at your home.
11: Online
1: feedback is a door super. I'm say aligning your cry. M1. 0599922922. And I say 0302-30-34-92. 0302-30-34-92.
11: 0599922. Hello, good morning.
12: LGBT no say so man say on bo money so dey say dey be share say dey my so dey be your Ghana dey hu your left and not say right and not say be your agenda because you na your constitution na say mra 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
1: Hello, good morning.
10: Good morning, everyone.
1: Bacho Udini, baby, Afrifi.
10: Friend, Mr. Ampa, I'm Afrifi, Adanta,
1: Yo, Mr. Ampa, Bacho, it's you.
10: Hey, as I'm back, I'm a person, Ghana, for you, and I pay. And I said, so we're youth, and now we're to my mini, ni papa, but you're full, trim, no, yeah. Patch F and MPP, the man from Honshim. Man from men do much in that. Many 80 years, 1 month today. I know what I'm talking about. Party way, and your party, a group of destruction people. Woman fat Ghana, and answer woman named Ghana, or how are you, woman? And answer woman by power, which is a boy, daddy. No more partner, sir. Umbaji to me. No way, the Ghana for so. No, I saw, ma'am. Because of common common. And yet, be answer only as I will. And common or by independence now when you deal with Ghana. No. MPP says our party, my team, woman said, my common common, you be a best. Now, from that time to today. And then, Miss and Kamenya sponsor, Namenya lawyer near. MPP party now say ye free Ghana woman, no more MPP in Ghana. Nanka Ghana for ya hobotay. Say anyasa Ghana unto ye nibi. Pe sponsor Afriwa. Number one. The menya lawyer. Yen ye Ghana. First say MPP party ni din in free election commission din so ye party be our Ghana. And then we naba. Asa bill we in team for Joe and some judge and at the core parliament. Remember an Africa.
1: Mm-hmm. Sponsors of the bill.
10: I am man at the core.
1: And Crawford Bibrina can who be this?
10: And see, Crawford will come back. These two leading people on that. Crawford AJ Bab first, right?
1: Mm-hmm.
10: Okay. Asa ni say na bill we passed before. Oh, after your markings now, on number one,
13: Oka kan esa unhu wagama ha every day no. 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Thank you.
1: Yo, eda se. 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
0: anyway there's Albert the one who says there's a way that seems right to a man, but its end is death.
1: Okay.
0: Proverbs 14:12. We'll take this one.
1: Yes, my very nice. Hello, good morning.
14: Hello.
1: Hello, good morning. Oh.
14: Good morning.
1: Apom ti say.
14: Bacho yawa dumu say.
1: Yango pana daro ma yehuye. Bacho dini baby a free fina ropei.
14: Yeah, from Joshua. I'm from Medina.
1: Joshua Medina. Yo, bacho iti.
14: Yeah. Yama pesa makana say. Dede na my narrative for me, you know. Tama woman present it to no. Sa dede na wasan ka woman, you know, one side. Ana woman ya jima, wa ya ya sorry. 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Ama ya. 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
0: Now, today, there will be a pre-conference press briefing by the Right Honorable Abang Sumana Kingsford Bagbin, who is the host for the 4th African Interparliamentary Conference on Family, Sovereignty and Values. It will happen today at this conference room, Office of Parliament. So you'll be hearing a lot about exactly what that conference is intended to do. Like I said, our guest in studio this morning is Professor Titus Bayo. We'll be talking to him about that conference and also the bill that has been passed by Parliament. Like I said, a promise from the President is that it will be signed. He will assent to it immediately it gets to his table. Well, we'll take a break. When we come back, we have a few issues to deal with. One of them is the President's own responses to the questions I was asked at that town hall yesterday. Of course, people had the opportunity to ask the President questions. Some of the questions are so interesting.
1: But why, if I lady Nano or OEC UK accent, you know?
0: Yeah, President said he didn't hear that.
1: Yeah, so I said that.
0: No, but I heard it. I heard it quite clearly. Maybe he wanted to hear the Ghanaian in the lady.
1: Yes.
0: The lady to make like they born down for there, she grew for there. So, you can hear
1: it. So, chair president, if you can cry.
0: Oh, no.
1: So, on the so bad, we see her there.
0: No, I think maybe she was born there. Yeah, when you're born there, you speak like that.
1: But so, okay, 1 week, 2 weeks now.
0: Oh, not really.
1: Sir.
0: But there are some people there. Did you hear some of the English? Some of them were saying they don't speak it. The accent never changed. It's the same thing. Okay. They sound the same. Yeah. So it depends on you, and it depends on the people you are consulting.
1: So we could talk about crying or whatever.
0: No, Captain. We'll be back after this break.
15: Good energy powers the things that people do. To empower themselves, it fuels families, communities, businesses. Good energy fuels nations. It gets things going and keeps them moving. Good energy isn't just what we do, it's who we are. Goyal, good energy.
16: Hello, Charlie. I'm the library. Why do you keep calling me?
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0: Speaking of, that always gives you something to think about. This is music that gets you thinking. It's what the Rastafarians call conscious music. That's what Kofi Kinata does in High Life. Fantastic. Now, he's preserved the tradition.
1: After school life is the hardest
0: of experience. What High Life is supposed to be. The messaging, very strong, on point.

0: I think that's exactly 49 minutes past 7. For those of you who be asking me what is the name of the guy who did this song, he ended the song by calling his name, calling out his name. His name is Jubet. That's what he said. 50 minutes past 7. We'll be going to the UK first. What we highlighting, speaking briefly about what the GPRTU says it is planning to do and what that will mean. And perhaps when we get an understanding of why they want to do that at this time, considering the current circumstances, what has changed or what has not changed that is getting them to. Because in Ghana, even if there's no need to, there's one rule about trading in Ghana or doing business in Ghana or even any type of work: prices must go up, cost must go up. So you know where in the rest of the world, if the fundamental factors that influence production or prices or cost do not go up, they do not increase. No. In Ghana, we have been selling this thing at this price for too long. We must increase it. Why? They have no explanation. But in Ghana, things must go up. They cannot stay where they are. Stability is not. That's why some people always sell the idea of giant companies taking over. Because one of the things you realize when you use the shopping malls is that prices are usually stable there. They rarely increase prices if they don't have to, you see. But small traders, they didn't really understand that we've been selling this at this price for too long. The bottle water, it looks like we've been selling at 1 cedi for too long. Let's increase it. That's how they increase it. Most of the time, that's how it works. Even when the environment is stable, price must go up. Is the way it is. 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
1: Yo, sana, answer my main bed dedication here na obese atia faso. 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
0: she be big phobia fan.
1: Big phobia fan,
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1: Phobia lady, no, princess, a phobia princess. Happy birthday to you, Evelyn. Aye, after Yanko Kulungana Limited for her, Kulungana Limited in a dim Mr. Q a Dunaba, Beme Bia Wemre, and a bebwa pauses in Ukutu Gahon, the bebum stress, fatigue, bedu soon kunim. Aye, Zibema. Why am Ribia Menko Nun Madrubin Kosras Rebi, Mr. O, may Kanfu Kunungana Limited a full drama diaba? I friend Mr. Kiono Eddie amount. I'll be saying so that demupa upi biato diagana hadie, say a year pharmacy chemical, nasa herba show biano, ubenya a year Mr. Kiwa Dunibi, and so etimi ato elho. Wait me a friend Kunungana Limited for Omo and a dear Dunaba. Omo Ruby Bray, Ubia, when the chef for whom I, Mr. O Fromo, 0244-139-176 0244-139-176 and I say 0274-139-176 0274-139-176 Mr. Q or say ye bema prekupe. Mr. Q, be a real man.
0: And don't forget that Hisense renowned for providing a wide range of electronic appliances, including televisions, refrigerators, chest freezers, and air conditioners. 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Also, don't forget to follow Hisense on Facebook, Instagram, Twitter, and YouTube. Hisense has everyday prices for everyday people. So, first, let's take you to just some highlights from the town hall in the United Kingdom. The president put himself up, went to the UK, and on the arrangement of the High Commission in the UK led by Ambassador Z.

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1: Legalization, endorsements, publicity, or related activities intended to advance the presidential ambitions of any prospective candidate. The council calls on all party members to remain focused on the larger task before us, consolidating the party's unity, supporting the government's transformational agenda, and working together to fulfill the expectations of the Ghanaian people. And that is issued by the Council of Elders. They said the time for internal contest will come. For now, our collective responsibility is to serve the nation and successfully implement the mandate entrusted to us. That is issued by the Council of Elders of the National Democratic Congress. Well, that will be a discussion for another day. But we're joined in the studios by Professor Titus Bayo. Prof, good morning.
2: Good morning, and good morning to your listeners. It's been a while.
1: Yes, Senna. Yes. It's been quite a while. You've been quite busy.
2: Yes, yes, in the service of the nation.
1: Yes. I realize there's a lot happening in our health sector, and you've been quite involved in most of the things that have been done.
2: True.
1: Yes. Anyway, for a moment there, when I see you, Prof, I want to ask, what is in the pipeline that we are unaware of that you've been working on? In fact, one of the biggest, and you have, of course, you're also board chair for Kolibo.
2: Yes.
1: One of the promises that was made was looking at Kolibo, doing some work on Kolibo, modernizing Kolibo. Is that something in the works?
2: It is. It is in the works. And I would say that a lot is happening in the health sector.
1: Okay.
2: In particular, reference to Kolibo, the current board and management has been working very hard to see how we can transform the place,
1: okay,
2: reset the place, and make it a suitable environment.
1: Okay.
2: Congenial atmosphere,
1: mm-hmm,
2: for seeking care,
1: okay,
2: as well as for providing service.
1: Okay.
2: So we've been looking at how to improve the quality of our service, how to make sure that our health workers,
1: mm-hmm,
2: are also comfortable in the working space.
1: Okay.
2: So if you go to Kolibo, you notice a few things that have happened so far.
1: Okay.
2: For instance, we've improved the signage around, okay, the hospital in, mm-hmm, front. There's more visibility. We've created an ultra-modern new pharmacy.
1: Mm-hmm.
2: We are doing a lot in infrastructure. The children's department is getting an overhaul,
1: okay,
2: from the outpatient unit to the wards to be sure that people are very comfortable in seeking care. We are doing that in other departments as well.
1: Okay.
2: So we are trying our best to just make sure that we improve on what we came to meet,
1: okay,
2: and then offer better service to our people.
1: Well, that'll be a conversation for another day.
2: Definitely.
1: If not, we'll spend the whole show
2: on
1: healthcare. he's member of parliament for Lambusie. It's his party, the party elders who just issued that statement. And he's a member of the local organizing committee for the 4th African Interparliamentary Conference on Family Sovereignty and Values. He's also a sponsor of the Family Values Bill.
2: Mm.
1: When did you join the sponsors?
2: Oh, no, I'm not a sponsor of
1: the
2: bill, but I'm part of the local organizing committee
1: okay,
2: of this conference.
1: Okay.
2: As you know, the bill initiated before,
1: yes,
2: this 9th parliament. Okay. It was in the 8th parliament where I wasn't a member of parliament. But
1: okay,
2: it's something I fully subscribe to,
1: okay,
2: and I'm very happy that coincidentally, our conference is coming at a point that our parliament has just passed this bill.
1: Okay.
2: All in sync with the direction that we are moving, the research agenda of His Excellency the President.
1: Mm-hmm.
2: And then the African sovereignty that he's preaching, the Accra reset,
1: mm-hmm,
2: that he's preaching in the health sector,
1: okay,
2: I think is taking hold in other sectors. And that seems to be very good news for us.
1: Mm-hmm.
2: Yeah.
1: Interesting. A few words that are interparliamentary conference.
2: Yes.
1: So interparliamentary.
2: Yes.
1: So what does that mean?
2: Okay, good. So this 4th interparliamentary

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1: Parliamentary service staff itself, in terms of our organization, I say we are very ready. And the exciting aspect that we are looking forward to is the outcome from this conference. Okay. The three previous conferences have been working on a draft charter.
2: Okay.
1: That the legislators are putting together to get the heads of states of Africa through the AU organ to sign onto that charter.
2: Okay.
1: And this is one being written by Africans for Africans.
2: Okay.
1: Very often than not, we sign onto various charters that are being drafted elsewhere. Global things that sometimes do not apply to us very well.
2: Mm-hmm.
1: But this charter has been drafted, has been reviewed. It is hoped that it will be consolidated in this Accra meeting and then become something that is ready for submission to the Africa Union. And it is going to ensure that Africans stand up for what we believe in.
2: Okay.
1: We pass laws in our national parliaments that, like Ghana has just done, like Uganda has done, and some other African parliaments have done, to preserve our family values. So those who sign on to this will be required to do similar things, to pass laws that are in sync with their cultural, religious, ethnic values and not under foreign influence. And then we feel that it's time that Africa protect our sovereignty. We own what is ours. You know, we invest where it's needed. We lead research in areas that are important to us, not because somebody has the money and is asking us to research in a particular area or is introducing something alien, and just because of funding we'll all subscribe to that. No. So that's basically what it is. Our African traditional medicine, what has become of it? What can national governments do to harness the potential of all of that? Our religious beliefs that we've held onto, that have held the fabric of our society together, what can we do as nations? And this is the focus of it. How do we preserve the integrity of the family? What is the African definition of the family?
2: Okay.
1: And do we all subscribe to that? Or do we allow some foreign influence to tell us what our family should look like? No. So that is all. These are content of that charter that will be finalized, hopefully, in this Accra conference and then sub-tabled to the AU for adoption.
2: We'll be looking forward to reading that. What did you mean? Anyway, what are the timelines? When would this conference start? When will it end? And what should we expect?
1: All right. So the theme of the conference is consolidating parliamentary consensus, advancing the African Charter on family values and sovereignty.
2: Okay.
1: Very important discussions are going to take place starting from the 3rd to the 6th of June. We are expecting our guests in anytime from tomorrow.
2: Okay.
1: And as I said, we are looking at speakers, members of African parliaments coming in, representations of the African Union will be here. Traditional and faith-based leaders will be part, policy think tanks, academia will all be part, civil society organizations, youth groups, women groups, international partners and observers will all be part.
2: Okay.
1: In terms of activities, we'll have high-level plenary sessions. In fact, I've been nominated as one of the speakers. I'll be speaking on the very subject you began with, that is the health sovereignty for Africans, how to negotiate our health sovereignty in this global health architecture.
2: Okay.
1: You would know that our brave leader, His Excellency the President, had to turn down the U.S. bilateral agreement when we felt it didn't meet our requirement.
2: Okay.
1: Some African countries signed on to it. Some of them, their citizens have taken it to court and they are not able to implement it. Is it really in the interest of Africans? How can Africans come together and negotiate in the global health architecture what is ours? As we are speaking today, our continent is bleeding.
2: Okay.
1: There's an outbreak of Ebola in the East. It's an African bloc and people are dying. How can Africans rally behind that to make sure that we bring solution to this and work African solutions for African problems?

0: problems. Okay. You know, as you will notice, there are things that predominantly affect us. Mm-hmm. It takes such a long time for us to find a medical solution. Mm-hmm. But if it affects the entire globe, mm-hmm. sometime within a very short period, solutions are found. Mm-hmm. Why? African government not investing well in our health system. African government not investing well in our research and all of that. So how do we negotiate for our health sovereignty? Okay. It will be something we'll be discussed. We'll be looking at education and all other aspects of it. Then there'll be an expert working group that will look at it. There'll be a group to review the charter in breakout sessions to make sure that we consolidate it very well for adoption. So all this will take place between the 3rd to the 6th. And then we will make sure that our participants also get a feel of Ghana. Mm-hmm. When you mention Accra now, everybody wants to come to Accra. So we have to make sure they get a feel of Accra. Mm-hmm. At least see the sights and sounds of the city so that they'll love to come back.
1: Mm-hmm.
0: In great. All this, we also promote tourism.
1: Okay.
0: Yeah.
1: Interesting. The kind of diversity you just talked about. Because everybody hears this and they are thinking, okay, this is about we rejecting the LGBTQ agenda that's been virtually pushed down our throats. You started hearing this kind of conversation, especially during the males era.
0: Yeah.
1: And it's been consistent over the period.
0: Yeah.
1: But we'll come back there. Mm. I want to ask, how important has the Speaker of Parliament been in this agenda? Because it seems he has been, for many speakers who not have gone in this direction, he seems to be stepping out of his role and also being part of a leadership that is pushing for Parliament that is greatly involved in how the African continent is shaped. How important has he been?
0: So Ghana is blessed at this particular moment to have the Right Honorable Speaker as our Speaker of Parliament. The democracy of every country, especially that practice this type of democracy that we have, the embodiment of that democracy is Parliament.
1: Okay.
0: So when you have a Speaker who has been there from the birth of our democracy. He was in the Consultative Assembly. Yeah. He was in the first parliament of Ghana and has been there throughout from 92 till now. He's a colossus. Now, and he has gathered all these years of experience and all of that and is trying to reposition the legislative arm of government properly. And you see that he's playing, he's not really going out of his role. He's actually doing what speakers are supposed to be doing.
1: Mm-hmm.
0: But in the past, others have not been able to achieve all of that. But okay. I'm saying he's built on all the wealth of experience he has had, mm-hmm. having studied the parliamentary system to the full and before ascending to the speakership. And therefore, he's able to bring all that to bear. Okay. He's playing very vital. His leadership has been very instrumental in this. He has personally participated in the previous conferences in Uganda. And you will know that he's in Ghana here. He's playing a critical role in our national discourse.
1: Mm.
0: When we talked about this LGBTQ and people thought we will not pass a bill and all of that, he was not able to say, look, don't listen to people who are just running commentary. Don't know what is happening.
1: Okay.
0: This bill will be passed. Mm. And true to his word, it was passed last Friday.
1: Okay.
0: He insisted that it will be passed. And he has done that. He is also leading that African agenda. And it's because he's been seen globally as one of the most experienced speakers.
1: Okay.
0: He has served as the president of the Conference of Speakers mm-hmm. of Parliaments in Africa.
1: Mm-hmm.
0: He has been at the leadership of a Commonwealth Parliamentary Union and several other global parliamentary bodies.
1: Mm-hmm.
0: They have recognized his leadership role. So we could not have had a better person to champion this,
1: mm-hmm.
0: to take it up. And I think he's seen as a strong ally of people like the president of Uganda and others that have been pushing the African values to be protected. And I just want to add quickly that it is not just about LGBTQ. No.
1: Okay.
0: It is about, yes, protecting our values, protecting our family system. Of course, the concept of comprehensive sexuality and all of that, which was being pushed down our throat, that was going to affect the very fabric of our society, our family, is something that we should not entertain. And it's the reason why Speaker has been very vociferous on it. And he's actually leading this whole process to make sure that we come together, we get this charter signed onto by heads of states of Africa, and they obeying the tenets in there will make sure that our values are protected, families are preserved, our culture is preserved and promoted, and we assert our authority as far as our sovereignty is concerned. His Excellency led the Health Sovereignty Summit in Accra here.
1: Mm-hmm.
0: Secondly, he had the Accra Reset, all pushing at how to ensure African sovereignty. Mm-hmm. But it is going beyond health now.
1: Okay.
0: This is going into education. This is to go into tourism. This is going into our culture. This is going to our family system. How do we maintain our sovereignty and not be pushed around like puppets?
1: Mm. The allegation from the minority is that those of you in the majority side have pushed through this bill just in time for the conference.
0: Oh.
1: That the bill is, they've called the bill empty.
0: Okay.
1: They've called it watered down,
0: mm-hmm,
1: because you were in a rush to pass the bill before the conference. Is that what you did?
0: Oh, certainly not. It would be very surprising. But, you know, when we are doing politics, sometimes just to be able to have something to say, people will make sure that whatever you do, they will have something to say about it, to criticize it. Because they followed the process through.
1: Okay.
0: In fact, if you listen to our leader, Honorable Ayareda, left with him alone, Parliament should not have even debated this bill again.
1: Okay.
0: We should have gone through clause by clause. His understanding of it was that once Parliament passed it and attempted transmitting it to the president, the former president, and what was resisted, his hope was that Parliament should just resubmit the whole bill and to be signed.
1: Mm.
0: The same minority opposed it. And they forced the speaker to make a ruling. And by our standing orders, the only person that can rule on things like that is the speaker.
1: Okay.
0: And so if you want to transmit a bill from the previous parliament to the president to sign, and the president was willing to sign, this was a position of the majority. Let's just send the same bill back to the president to sign it.
1: Okay.
0: And they said, no, all bills in previous parliament, they die with the parliament.
1: Okay.
0: A new parliament can, they have to start again. But this was the first time that we're getting this kind of situation. It was like a gray area where the bill was completed, signed, and all of that, now going for presidential assent. So the question was, do we have to re-debate it? Do we have to go through clause by clause? And the majority leader held a different view because he wanted this passed as soon as is possible. The minority opposed it.
1: Okay.
0: That it has to go through clause by clause consideration because it has expired without parliament. The speaker was forced to make a ruling. And speaker ruled that, yes, in agreement with our standing orders, once that parliament died, everything associated with that parliament is gone. So we had to restart the process. And we restarted the process. So the sponsors had to retable the bill. And that's why people were making argument that we're delaying it. But it's because we had to follow the process. The day we laid this bill in parliament, my colleague, Asafo Ejay, from the MPP side, said he wished that we can pass the bill the same day.
1: Okay.
0: So why would anybody then now accuse us of rushing it through? He said he wished we can debate and do everything and pass it that very day. That we should bring it under certificate of emergency. I was in the chamber. And leadership said they will do everything that they can do to help us to pass it in good time.
1: Okay.
0: But let's follow the process so that the bill would have met all the legal requirements. So we had to read it the first time. Read it the second time, take it through clause by clause consideration before it was passed. So if they say it is empty, honestly, I don't know what.
1: But they point out that in this bill you've made amendment, including exemptions would include even for your profession, medical doctors, for mine, journalists, for lawyers, among others. That all this then waters down the whole idea of preventing the promotion of the act in itself. Do you agree that?
0: No. So the exception made there was not to give people the freedom to go and promote LGBTQ. It was to give people the opportunity for representation. So we are saying that if someone has been accused that you are practicing LGBTQ and you are going to court, are you telling me that the lawyer that will go and speak for you, just for the fact that somebody has offered to be your lawyer, the person is so guilty? Is that what they want us to say? Which law makes that? Even an armed robber who kills someone or a murderer who shoots someone rare at hand and people see there and then, if that person is sent to court, by laws of natural justice, he has access to legal counsel. So are you saying that if somebody goes to defend that murderer, the person is judged as guilty of murder? Is that what they are telling us? So you are telling me that as a medical doctor, if they bring people to me to do a corrective surgery, people have been engaged in LGBTQ and have had pelvic deformities that I need to correct. If I correct the procedures, I'm guilty. If I make an academic publication telling people about the ills of LGBTQ because I've mentioned it in my publication, I'm guilty. No. So you as a journalist, if there's an issue on it and you report, you should not mention it at all. No. So I think these things came up in the consultative meetings and they were part of it. So as I'm saying, I mean, I just want to don't want to get to a point of saying that maybe they want to give their dog a bad name so they can hang it. But this is a law that all of us was bipartisan, private members bill, going through the process and got into a point that it had to be passed. And it's been passed. They were calling that we should pass it the very first day it came. So it being passed on Friday, by their estimation, would have been a delay. And so why would someone say that we hardly pass it because of the conference? And they are part of the organizers of the conference. The Reverend Intink Fojo and others are all part of the committee. And this is a bipartisan thing. So I will leave that to the politics of it. But the good news is that there is a law passed by the Parliament of Ghana that I have every confidence that my president, your president, His Excellency John Dramani Mahama, who has given his word ahead of this law being passed, that if it gets to his desk, he will sign. He will assent to it and will be able to protect our proper family values, as the name suggests.
1: You have no doubt at all that the president perhaps will delay?
0: No, no. I mean, once it gets to his desk, I don't think he would. I mean, you know His Excellency. He's a man of his words. He will never tell you A and do B. He meant the bishops' conference and he told them that when this thing comes to him, he will sign. What people do not know is that when we have passed this, somebody will be expecting that this morning it will be in Jubilee House for the president to sign. But the process of our lawmaking is that after this, it has to be cleaned up.
1: Okay.
0: Because remember, clause by clause, when we mention clause one, someone will say amendment, insert that, delete this, or delete the entire this, modify this, change this word.
1: Okay.
0: After all of that, people sit behind and make all those changes. And then a clean version of the bill is now made available.
1: Okay.
0: Then must be proofread again to be sure. And the audio discussions of the entire deliberation stage, clause by consideration stage, is listened to be sure that nothing is missed. So the Hansard department will go through all of that. That, yes, honorable member for this as a constituency said, let's insert this. It was accepted by the speaker. Honorable member for this place said, let's delete that. Or the committee chairman said, we should do this, we should do that. It was accepted. And that is what is in it. When we had that final clean copy, then Parliament adds a letter and transmits it to the president.
1: Okay.
0: So that kind of cleaning is going on now.
1: Okay.
0: It has to be ready and printed properly, indexed, before it's sent to His Excellency for signing. But I have no doubt that when it gets to His Excellency, he will ascend.
1: How long will the clean-up exercise thing? Or you
0: That one, I don't know. I don't know. As I told you, it's technical work.
1: Okay.
0: A lot of people have to do a lot of technical things, but I'm not in that division. I have no clue. But I know that it is about getting to His Excellency. And once it gets to him, he will sign it. And His Excellency is very committed to this. He is one of the keynote people to address this conference I've spoken about. And he'll be addressing the conference as well. So,
1: The president will be?
0: Yes, he'll be addressing the conference. Whether in person or wherever. I know he's out of the country briefly.
1: Yeah.
0: I don't know if he's able to come back before, but he's a keynote speaker at this conference.
1: Okay.
0: Yeah.
1: Okay. That's quite interesting. But we have a ECOWAS parliament, right?
0: Yes.
1: I think African Parliament too.
0: Mm-hmm.
1: You said Commonwealth Parliament.
0: Mm-hmm.
1: Now, for years, one of the biggest accusations has been those are platforms, only God knows what to use them for, because we don't feel their impact. The impact is usually from the executive side of governance, not from the legislative side when it comes to African parliaments working together. What is changing now?
0: Okay. All right. So leadership is cause. Everything else is effects. That's what it's been stated. I think the current leadership that parliaments have, the legislative arm of government have, as I said, is one of the best that we could ever have had.
1: Okay.
0: And parliaments are asserting their right role now and making sure that things are done well. in the past, things were happening. There are things that by law, when they are approved by ECOWAS, they have to be ratified at the ECOWAS parliament. You would typically not hear of that, but that parliament is playing that role. There are international things that when they happen, they need certain level of ratification by these parliamentary bodies, and those things are happening. They also play a role in capacity building for member states, strengthening member state parliaments to deliver their role. Our speaker has been called on in countries where there were chaos in their parliaments to go and solve them. I don't know if I have permission to mention some of those countries, but we have countries where there are challenges with electing their speaker, challenges with who to lead the parliament, and it was our speaker that went there to solve them. So that's the kind of leadership that we are blessed to have in Ghana. And this leadership is having impact globally. And I dare say that when your threats change, your response must change. And you will see that the threat to the African continent now is different from what it was some years back. You have chronicled what has happened from His Excellency Atta Mills' time till now, and the subtle and sometimes overt pressure African countries are getting. Look at what has happened on the global scale, especially as far as healthcare is concerned. We had USAID and others, they were canceled. At some point, US pulled out of World Health Organization. A whole lot of issues. Then decides that they want to negotiate with individual countries instead of us as a bloc. You know, and but when you go to Europe, the entire European thing is one bloc. But in Africa, there's a divide and rule kind of where they will deal with you individually, where your market is small, where your capacity to negotiate is very little, rather than as a whole group. So I think the legislative arm of our various countries of government is trying to assert its authority and also provide leadership to help build societies that we can all be very comfortable with. And that is what is happening now. Parliaments are not going to only sit down for the executive to just bring a law and then you make it. We have a role to play in oversight, supervising the executive, ensuring they are delivering on their mandate. We have a role to play in budgetary allocations and approval process to use that to ensure that things are done. We are representational. So if you want to talk to the people, you talk to the parliament. I sit in parliament on behalf of 56,000 people from Lambusi. People sit there on behalf of 100,000 people from their constituency. So you need this group to be able to play its designated role to ensure that we have proper governance.
1: Very interesting. Does a new bill define what family is? The African family.
0: So the charter does.
1: Will. Okay.
0: Yes, when approved, it does. I do not know about the bill itself. No, I'm not a lawyer, so I won't purport to know the bill clause
1: by clause. The charter we are putting together.
0: The charter does. Okay. And we know that what African families, we all know. Yes, we don't have a family that is made up of a man and a man and children. We certainly don't have a family that's made up of a woman and a woman and children. The African family, we know what an African family is. There is a father, there is a mother, there are kids, and in the African system, we have extended families that we have to respect. You know, in every home in Ghana here, there's a family head. Your family head may not necessarily be your father, but give them all the respect that is due. So we need to value these systems that we have as Africans.
1: I see. So the very first step for you, and you also realize the bill is also called Family Values, is for the protection of the African family.
0: Yes.
1: Is it a sense that you feel that the concept of the African family is under threat?
0: Yes. It always has been. I mean, you have talked about LGBTQ. LGBTQ is an obvious threat to family systems. That's the first point. Secondly, cosmopolitan development and all of that going on means that there are some incident threats to our families. In the field of AI, technology, all of that coming in, how do we use this to preserve the family unit? There are multiple threats that the family face, and we need to protect these family values. Look, we are struggling in terms of discipline, in terms of crime and all of that in our societies because the family is under threat. If we were in that society where everybody's child can be disciplined by everybody else, where the proper moral upbringing of a child is a whole societal concept, not okay. you only.
1: Okay.
0: A lot of the crime we see now will not be existent, right? But we are not having that. Okay. And that is why we are having some of these challenges. So the African family has always been under threat, okay. and we have to do everything to protect it.
1: Mm. But there are those who also suggest, and I go back to our former president, who famously said, it is bound to happen. In essence, it means that we have allowed the infiltration for so long that at this point, it's only a matter of time. Do you agree that he does have a point when he says we are waking up too late in the day?
0: Well, my response will be, it's better late than never. There's certainly something that can be salvaged.
1: Mm.
0: There's something that can be preserved, and we must do everything to preserve it. Mm. Secondly, yes, as far as the world is becoming a global village, all these threats will persist. But we must define what we want for ourselves. And that's where the sovereignty comes in.
1: Mm.
0: We must define what we want for ourselves.
1: Mm.
0: We must have what is negotiable and what is non-negotiable as a group of people and protect it. I do not think that it is too late to protect and preserve our family values. No.
1: Okay.
0: We still have properly functioning families facing a lot of threats and challenges. What can we do? What kind of legal frameworks can we put in place? Because people recognize some lacuna in our law and try to exploit them. And it's a reason why, even though homosexuality has been defined in a way in our constitution, and what is acceptable and what is not acceptable, we needed to bring an act to properly define what we mean. There are still African countries that don't have any law on this.
1: Mm-hmm.
0: Right? And they are leaving it just to what maybe their constitution says. Some maybe it's even silent completely in their constitution. And when there is vacuum, nature abhors vacuum. It will be filled for you if you don't feel it.
1: Mm-hmm.
0: So it is good that dissenting voices rise up and defend what we all see as our collective principle before any foreign one is introduced on us.
1: What about the suggestion that you are playing the ostrich, that you work in the health sector for so long, you are a member of parliament, you are in touch with your communities, you know that even if they ask you, can you find someone who is into LGBTQ, you will be able to point out one or two persons, that when you pass this law, one of the things you're trying to do is to perhaps get to a point where you're denying these people certain rights, attacking them unnecessarily, targeting them. This has been the narrative of those who have been against this bill being passed into law. How do you convince those people that you are not seeking to target a particular group of people?
0: In my understanding of the law, and again, I'll make the proviso that I'm not a lawyer. Interpretation of a law also, once that's been passed, now lies in the hands of the judiciary, no more even in us in parliament.
1: Okay.
0: But my understanding of what we have passed is that it actually protects such people.
1: Okay.
0: It gives them the opportunity to seek care, to seek help, and legally so, without being targeted, without being maimed, without being destroyed. What this law does not permit is for you to want us as a nation to see what is an obvious aberration as a norm.
1: Okay.
0: We must be clear on that.
1: Okay.
0: Yes, this thing may be an abnormality. I'm a doctor, I'm a gynecologist and obstetrician. We have delivered babies with what we may call an ambiguous genitalia or hermaphroditism, where they are hermaphrodites. We may deliver people with those challenges. These are medical errors that can occur. We can explain how they occurred. We can explain what corrective measures can be taken. What we should guard, or what the law is guarding against, is for anybody to attempt to agree that as a whole country, we now accept that what is abnormal is now the new normal, and everybody must go by that. You see, if you have a challenge and you are struggling to deal with it, that's acceptable. People can help you. System can be set up to help you deal with it.
1: Okay.
0: But don't force it down on our children.
1: Okay.
0: Don't force it down on people. Don't make it something that we now have to create billboards for people to see that this is now a new norm for people to... No. So as a doctor, I admit that people may have those challenges,
1: okay,
0: and they can be helped. I admit that people may have those challenges, and if they seek for help, they should not be taken as criminals. And the law didn't say so. So if you give birth to a child, and the child has both external genitalia of a man and a woman, and you want to seek corrective surgery, the law permits you. It's the reason why those exceptions were made. That it doesn't come to me, the surgeon, or the pediatric surgeon that is correcting that procedure, and say that I'm a criminal for correcting it. Because it's an aberration that we've identified and we need to correct it. So I don't think anyone is playing the ostrich. There are people who are living with this condition. There are people who have it, and it has been there since the creation of this world. It has never been a situation that we now have to put it in our textbook and teach it to our children. Where did that come from?
1: Is that where the matter of sovereignty comes in?
0: That's where we are saying.
1: What is dictated to us?
0: We must own what we want. We must find African solution to African problems. So we define what our problem is, and we find a solution to it. And that's where sovereignty comes from. And we have to put our money where our needs are. And so this is where we think that Africans should own what they believe is theirs. If it is in any African society's culture that men should marry men, then they should protect it, and let's see. But in our case, we look across the whole African continent. There's no society that from their ancestral time till now is accepted that men should marry men. Did you mention one African country? It's never been there. So we should be able to preserve those values. Errors will occur. People will have challenges. Those challenges can be managed.
1: Okay.
0: We should identify them as such and manage them.
1: Do you see a health threat when it comes to those practices?
0: Health threat to...
1: to the people involved?
0: Oh, there are obvious ones.
1: Okay.
0: There are obvious ones. Very obvious ones. I mean, I can give you a whole lot of them, from psychological problems to actual physical, medical issues. People have had damage to their anal sphincter. People have had challenges where they cannot maintain fecal continence, which means that they have to be using diapers and things like that. There are all things that are there. Some can be corrected. Some get to a point that it's not correctable, right? People have gone to do transgender surgery to change from one gender to the other, and in the process, serious complications come up, you know. So there are definitely threats to it. But if we do not have a law that guides people who need help to be able to get help, then these things are done in secret. And it is very dangerous. And we also would not want it to be the situation where this is now something that is forced down our throat as a new normal that all of us must accept. But the health threats are clear. People, from the psychological point, people get depressed. People get major depression from this. At some point, we have relationship challenges. There are people that are bisexual that may be married to people of the opposite sex and are still trying to practice it. So there's a serious relationship problem within that marriage, and all of that do happen. So there are obvious health threats.
1: Well, Doc, we need to take a break. When we come back, we'll turn to the health sovereignty part of this whole discussion, because then there's education. Yeah, because you're just talking about curriculum, among others.
0: Yeah.
1: Doc is... okay, I said Doc. Prof. Professor Titus Bayo. So before joining Parliament, do you teach? Do you still teach? Get opportunity.
0: I still do. I am on a steady leave from the University of Ghana Medical School, okay. But I still do some part-time lectures to the medical school.
1: You practice?
0: Not actively, but I do. I have permission to still practice, so I still do.
1: So when you're needed?
0: Yes.
1: You make yourself available?
0: Definitely.
1: Right. You are obstetrician
0: and gynecologist.
1: I've always said this is... men in that field, it's your conflict of interest. We'll be back.

0: never gets cold. So just be bold. Advertise. 'Cause here, you sell out.
1: Online, on your mobile, and on your smart speaker. 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
3: Well, taking us to 32 minutes past 9, we're back. We'll go on that break when Prof leaves us. Prof has other engagements. But Prof, and I was asking about the issue of health sovereignty. It's a discussion that is now very prominent. Is that it's part of the discussion that you'll be having at this conference?
4: Yes. Yes. Our president, His Excellency John Dramani Mahama, initiated it. The African health sovereignty, and he demonstrated leadership when it was needed most. Our health minister, the Honorable Kwabena Minta-Akando, has been on the global stage also preaching the same thing. Okay. And now just show you how we were hit so hard. You can imagine that as a nation, your national budget is passed in the first 2 months or so of the presidency, his tenure. Okay. And then after you have done your appropriation and all of that, suddenly you are hit by the USAID challenges, where there is a huge shortfall of huge amount of money in financing programs like HIV, tuberculosis, and some of our activities, especially in the northern part of the country. And then we realize that we have to own our healthcare. So the president had to quickly think around it. Fortunately, he had already made a commitment to uncap the national health insurance and make that money available to the Ministry of Health. And we had to cut expenditure, reduce expenditure to make sure we can redirect those expenditures to important areas of our healthcare. So health sovereignty basically is a concept to say that, look, you must own your healthcare. You must set your priorities for health research and fund them. You must be able to provide health care for your people and not depend solely on donors. It is not to say that you work as an island or in isolation. You need collaborators, but that collaboration should be with mutual respect. That collaboration should be in a way that values everybody's what they bring to the table. So our health sovereignty is just to make sure that, yes, we take much control of our healthcare, from financing to research to service delivery, ensuring quality and all of that. That's what it's been about. So as far as the conference is concerned, the charter, the draft charter, looked at making sure that African countries do not permit too much gain of function research, so that we determine research that is good for us, that we preserve our African health and traditional healing knowledge service delivery in that area, that we ensure that African states and people determine their health policies. We should determine our health policies, including our vaccination policies, without coercion from international health bodies, and ensure national parliaments are given the mandate to approve all international and regional agreements that include health-related commitment. These are some of the components of this charter. We should determine our own policies. We should make sure that if we can produce our own vaccines, we should produce them. We should determine what vaccines are good for our people based on our national data. Not somebody sitting somewhere and thinks that you need this vaccine, so I come and give it to you. No. You know, and so it is ensuring that our people make informed choices. We should have autonomy as far as our health decisions are concerned. You know, and not that somebody says somewhere to decide things for you. I mean, if children are going to be vaccinated, it should be mandatory that you, the parents, are consulted and you permit that to happen. This should be a decision that we take as our own people, not that some research somewhere shows that it is good and we have to do it. Which are family-centered healthcare services, you know, sensitive to African sensitive responses to our reproductive and sexual health, based on our values again. So these are some of the issues in that area. we should advocate for transparency and African representation in international health agencies. Okay. We should be part of the decision processes, not that someone decides for us and then pushes down our throat. So that is the concept that we are looking at.
3: That's a huge commitment to not only take control, but to change.
4: Yes.
3: The way which Africa approaches everything.
4: Yes.
3: Because for years, you come from the northern part. Those who of us who grew up in villages and small towns,
4: yeah.
3: One of the things you see is that USAID is a major financier
4: Good.
3: Of many of the health initiatives. So Good. It looks like we are also committing
4: that
3: will change the way we approach things.
4: Yes.
3: Are we ready to do that?
4: I mean, we don't have a choice now. USAID has reduced significantly their contributions to our country. I mean, if government didn't step in, some critical services would not have run.
3: Okay.
4: Our programs like National Tuberculosis Control, HIV control, some adolescent services that we are rendering would have suffered greatly because of that shortfalls in funding. Vaccination is another issue that we are struggling with because if you look at how vaccines generally for our children were procured in this country, we're part of what we call the Gavi Alliance. And then we have those that come in where we have counterpart funding, where the ministry funds part and donors fund part. We still welcome those donations, but it means that we must prepare as a nation to be able to take care of our own people. It should be a national pride that we can take care of the most vulnerable in our society, our pregnant women, our children. This should be something that ideally we should not even outsource to someone to come and do for us, so that when it is withdrawn, we are struggling. So technical assistance is still welcome. Financial support is still welcome. But it should not be that you outsource your entire component of health service to somebody that when the person pull the brake, then your people are struggling. No. And so, and it also means we have to cut waste. It's not just pumping in money, but using what we have efficiently so it can still reach the services of our people. And if you look at the donor support in other areas, as they have dwindled, government is stepping up to try to shore up that. And in the midst of all that, we are introducing things like the free primary health care, which as of now is funded from our national budget.
3: Okay.
4: It's a deliberate government policy to ensure that the citizenry get access to preventive health services so that we move from sick care to actual health care, where healthy people seek care and do not fall sick, so that the number getting ill reduce, and we can also delay the progression of major ailments, especially these non-communicable diseases that can run for a very long time and are expensive to care for. All these are deliberate policies of government to make sure that we change the paradigm to match what the global health architecture is showing us.
3: Prof, I know I have to let you go. So, to be fair, we'll see that Prof will get to where he has to be soon. But how can we follow this conference?
4: All right, so my understanding...
3: Can I turn up and just be a participant?
4: Yeah, so you as a media person, definitely you'll be allowed, there'll be accreditation for you to come in.
3: Okay.
4: As you know, Parliament TV will carry it live.
3: Okay.
4: Most of the activities, various social media platforms will also carry them. And I think other media houses like your good selves can also carry some of the activities of this conference. The speaker has been doing something, and which is that he's trying to take Parliament to the people. The people send us to Parliament to work on their behalf. We sit in that chamber and work, and no one knows exactly what we are doing. So if you check, he's been going around the regions, having parliamentary day sessions, trying to let people know what happens in Parliament. This open governance system that we are practicing, which is that now our sittings are live, everybody can follow, is to bring us very close to the people. And the same thing will apply to this conference. It's an inter-parliamentary conference, but it's not going to be limited to parliamentarians and their speakers confined in that room alone discussing. Everything there will be carried.
3: Okay.
4: And people can follow and contribute to. Your MPs are supposed to be there. If there is something that is being discussed that's of interest to you, you can make your position known to your member of parliament. They can make submissions on your behalf to make sure that what we bring out truly reflects what our society wants. And we invite everybody to be part of it. And we expect that from Wednesday, all your major news portals will carry stories from that conference so that people, the nation, will be carried along.
3: Prof, thank you. Thank you.
4: Thank you for having me, and I'll find time to come back and we'll talk. A lot is happening in the emergency medical care space.
3: Okay.
4: The last thing I'll say is that the minister has been working round the clock with a team to ensure that our emergency care is transformed significantly following the two a lot of sad events that have happened. But the last one is the passing of the Mr. Charles Emisa. But the minister, right from when he took over, started a lot of initiatives. And very soon, we are going to have a real-time visibility of all emergency beds in the country, in and all major hospital beds, on a dashboard, so we can tell where there is bed availability. Our ambulances will not fly blind again. When they move patients, their exact location will be known, where they are headed and all of that. And it's all been IT-backed. We are trying to find an IT solution to a problem that has existed with us for years. Maybe at the appropriate time, when we are doing the official launch, I'll find time and come back.
3: Of course, here. Because I want to have a bigger discussion with you.
4: And they will do that.
3: Health sovereignty.
4: Yes.
3: What that will mean.
4: Yes.
3: Prof, thank you.
4: Thank you so much, Senator, for having me.
3: Professor Titus Mayo is Member of Parliament for Lambusi, also member of the Local Organizing Committee for the 4th African Interparliamentary Conference on Family, Sovereignty, and Values. Of course, the speaker himself will be addressing a press conference later today. That will start at 3 p.m. on this conference. So we'll be looking forward to that. And of course, thank you very much for staying tuned to the Gold Morning Conversation. We'll take a quick break. We'll come back to round up the show, maybe share with you briefly some of the conversations that are ongoing at the Investment Summit in the UK.
5: Good energy powers the things that people do to empower themselves. It fuels families, communities, businesses. Good energy fuels nations. It gets things going and keeps them moving. Good energy isn't just what we do, it's who we are. Goyle, good energy.
6: Abin Soko, or Mebe Restaurant and 2 a.m. Sounds, now face the Mebe's Park, where Nungwala Tade Saints, or Nautical Quantum Ponoso, and Tijumedia Beer with Dio Benia Gun and Yane, and in Nigeria, Fonia and Ibi, at his Jollof Rice, Plain Rice, Bankuni Tilapia, Mabrami Pizza, Eba, any Agushi, in Kuobi, Okra Soup, Bitter Leaf Stew, and a Fofro Bebre. 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
2: Okay, I know what you're saying. 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And Radio Gold DJs are so wicked. And Radio Gold presenters are smooth. And the defense is so clear. I can't talk so fast. Come on. We're on air. Come on.
3: But let's just get back to how did it all begin and what was the turning point that you saw that we're moving in the right place. And I would then come to Honorary Minister as well.
4: Right, so when we got in yesterday, remember, we didn't just get in. We had done a lot of work. Me and the minister, we've been doing a lot of work together. We understand each other. Many of the issues that we came to meet, we had already analyzed. We had developed solutions. And so immediately, you remember, we had to tighten monetary policy quickly. Why? Because there were some policy missteps the year before. And so inflation was still high. The exchange rate was still very volatile when we came in. So much liquidity had been injected since 2022. I always use the example of a patient who has been given a lot of blood transfusion. If it's in excess, no matter the treatment, the patient is not going to recover. And so last year, we spent last year draining that excess blood. No wonder you saw our financials, how much it costed us. But it was a necessary cost. You know, we call it a reset cost. And we believe that based on where we are now, we can tackle the real sector problems. We've brought about stability. Most of the costs that we incurred last year will not be repeated this year. But last year was the heavy lifting. We did a number of things. We looked at the interbank forex market, for example. A lot of new guidelines were issued. We looked at remittances. Before we came in, at the time we came in, there was a lot of offshoring going on. By offshoring, some of the companies located here who take your remittances, what they do is, instead of paying the pounds into the nostril accounts of a Ghanaian bank so that it enters our system, they rather arrange, you know, they give you CDs back in Ghana. They rather arrange for somebody to give you the CDs in Ghana instantly. But then the pound sterling or the dollars here, they keep it aside. So they turn themselves into FX dealers, whereas they are not licensed to do so. When they do that, the monies they take from you is not made available for us to use. So banks can, for example, use it to finance LCs, you know, pay for imports and the likes. And so when we got in, we had to put in measures to compel all these people to pay in those flows so that the inflows come through. Because once they come through, it helps to stabilize the city. No wonder last year remittance inflows got as high as His Excellency has given the figure, nearly $8 billion. Yes, go ahead and clap. It was nearly $8 billion. Remember, that was about half the entire amount we got from foreign direct investment last year. And so for us at the central bank, we decided to look at our diaspora differently. These are part of the investors we are looking for. It's not just a foreign investor, but the diaspora population in the US, in the UK. These are potential investors that we have to, you know, reach out to. And remember, Peter, I met you in the US. We had that program there, that Remit to Invest.
5: Yes.
4: The idea is that that entire $8 billion that came last year, it probably went into funerals, went into paying school fees, and other social, you know, demands. Can we get about half of that also going into investment? So I called the banks, I called the CEOs of the banks to develop programs. So as we speak, we are working on that, such that our diaspora brothers and sisters can invest directly from here. Mm-hmm. You don't have to go through any family member. They can manage their own, you know, investments. On our part, we looked at one of the things we came to meet was they have this gold coin that some people have purchased, you know, physically.
2: Yeah.
4: So we said, why don't we tokenize it? Well, we tokenize it with your little sums. Anywhere you are, you can invest, you can buy these. So as I speak, we are in that process
5: to tokenize our gold. Demonstrating our ambition to become a major diversify player in the future digital economy.
4: So the diaspora
5: opportunities for venture capital, you know, private equity, the banks are working on those, some of those products.
4: That hike, the easing cycle just started all the way until the end of last year. The easing cycle would have continued, but for the Middle East crisis. And that is the elephant in the room currently. We do hope that the Middle East crisis will be solved anytime soon, and then we'll continue that easing, you know, and get to where we want to get to.
6: Yeah. And by MPC, you don't mean Member of Parliament, but you mean Monetary Policy.
4: Monetary Policy Committee. Yes. Monetary Policy Committee meetings. Okay. Yes.
6: Honourable Minister, same thing, Ghana, stability. What was a turning point for you on a physical side, and then of course what the hardest decision you've had to take?
7: I think for us, we got in January. I was appointed in January, and we had to prepare our first budget. So the first budget introduced 22 amendments to existing laws and introduced new laws, 22 in number. This is to ensure, one, that we take control of public expenditure. And so across the economy, we've now taken control of public expenditure. Not only central government, but general government. Because we realize that in the last 10 years, public debt has been increasing on account of not only government expenditure, but also stock flow adjustment. Stock flow adjustment, simple put, is the state-owned enterprises transferring their debt into the central government, about 2% of GDP. In fact, actual number is 2.5% of GDP. And so we introduced the commitment authorization that yes, you can be a state-owned enterprise, but we need to approve the kind of expenditure and the kind of commitment just to make sure that that 2.5% of GDP of additional debt every year does not reoccur going into the future. So for now, we've stopped it. Then number two, we need to ensure that our own ministries stay according to the budget. And so the commitment authorization actually has assisted the government to take charge of expenditure. In fact, we set expenditure at the time 2025, we set it to 2023 levels, nominal, not real, nominal. To that extent, we were able to reduce expenditure from primary expenditure from 18.7% of GDP to 13.5% of GDP.
6: That's great.
7: 1 year. So you could see that expenditure cut in 1 year was in excess of 5%. But this did not affect growth. The non-oil GDP growth actually grew from 6.1 to 7.6% in 1 year, even though we reduced expenditure by 5% of GDP in 1 year. Overall, what we've seen is that by cutting expenditure, we have actually assisted the central bank to be able to control inflation. And this was important from that stand. Then secondly, we needed to ensure that we capture our gold to control the gold export. And so we introduced what we call the gold board. And the gold board was to ensure that gold that was hitherto leaving the country through smuggling and the country was not benefiting from the value chain is actually stopped. And so what we did was the introduction of the gold board alone, once calendar year, we're able to buy gold up to $14 billion United States dollars. Mm-hmm. And that $14 billion assisted the central bank to be able to build reserves. Today, the central bank has a very healthy reserve position. And this year, we expect to buy gold at least $20 billion United States dollars. That and so clearly, that is what has actually accounted for the healthy reserves position and the central bank having the firepower to stabilize the currency. In one calendar year, our currency actually appreciated by 40.7% one single year. This is largely because we've taken charge of our gold. Not only that, we also introduced the sliding scale.

personal is for a reason. Respect your health and the health of others by not sharing these items, no matter how small or harmful they are, or they may seem. Cleanliness is not just about bathing, it's also about boundaries. All right, let's move on. Enjoy more tunes, and then later on, whose birthday it is, we'll be celebrating them in a grand style right here on your power station, Radio Gold 90.5.

I'm listening live. Okay, oh, Reverend. Remember yourself, Mrs. Mercy Lamte. Good to know. Oh, this is Mercy Lamte. All the way from UK. See, I'm listening to you, DJ Abega. Good to know, mommy. We are Mercy Lamte of Apostolic. Okay, good to know. I thought that's coming from my godfather's wife. Mr. and Mrs. Lamte of Believer's House of Worship International. Let's enjoy some music. We're still on till midday. This is the Mid Morning Show.

Do some Afrobeat on this beautiful Monday, the first day of June 2026, into the month 6 of the year. We made it. So we say thank you, God. That's why, no easy. It's no easy. Just like what the P-Square guys will tell you, Peter and Paul. It's no easy.

You are not losing hope. Ojoro, you are making it. Okay, so there's a big news for every Ghanaian with a dream and a desire to learn. So the 1 million coders program, that is OMCP, is the government of Ghana's initiative to train 1 million Ghanaians in coding, artificial intelligence, cybersecurity, and digital skills.

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Let me ask you if you've heard about Alasan and his family, Ayram and her car, Kofi and his shop. These guys went through hell. But hey, SIC was there to help them out. Alasan and her family faced an unexpected, which can bring them down or even brought them down to zero. But SIC stood by them, replacing every stolen item, restoring peace and of mind and happiness all over Alasan's house. Yeah. When the Iran cars got damaged, SIC responded with speed, getting them back on the road and back to joy. And you remember Kofi? A shop caught fire. He lost everything. He lost hope. Nothing to go on. What will Kofi do? But hey, SIC was there. Say, Kofi, why you no

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How about you? So to the Alassans, to the Yams, Kofis, to you and I, we need to join SIC Insurance right now. You know why? 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You'll be glad you did. You'll call me one day and say, "A beggar, you are too much. What you told me about SIC was perfect. In fact, I'm the happiest man on earth." You know why? They've paid back everything that I lost. My car that was stolen. Oh, they've got me a new one. 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SIC Insurance. Our promises are sacred. A very good morning to you, Mr. Bernard Aloti. Another producer from afar. Yes, I bet.

0: Hello.
1: Hello, good morning. Hello, good morning.
0: Good morning.
1: Is that Lydia?
0: Yeah.
1: How are you doing?
0: Fine, thank you.
1: Okay, I'm good. I got a number from a friend. I learned you are into catering, right? Catering service.
0: Uh-huh.
1: You do services for like a wedding or parties. When I invite you to give me a budget for about 300 people, will you be available?
0: For
1: 300 people.
0: 300.
1: Yes, please.
0: Okay. Please
1: for wedding reception.
0: Wedding reception. Oh, okay. Okay.
1: At Pram Pram.
0: At Pram Pram.
1: Yes, please.
0: Oh, okay.
1: So how much will it cost for per head?
0: It's based on the food that we cook.
1: What can you do? What can you offer?
0: I don't know what and what you. Is it that will tell me what exactly you want?
1: Okay, so you like tuza? Do you do tuza fi?
0: Yes.
1: And then bangkun with tilapia.
0: Tilapia. Uh-huh.
1: And then jollof rice.
0: Mm-hmm.
1: Do you do French fries?
0: French fries.
1: French fries, yeah.
0: Uh-huh.
1: And then abaprensa. Do you do abaprensa too?
0: Yes.
1: Abaprensa. Then I think we do some plantain. Plantain with palava sauce.
0: Plantain?
1: Yeah, yeah.
0: Ripe or unripe?
1: Unripe.
0: Well, okay.
1: With abum.
0: Okay, with contumely stew.
1: Exactly.
0: Yeah.
1: Uh-huh. Then we do fufu too.
0: Fufu and light soup.
1: Yeah, goat.
0: Goat, okay. Okay.
1: So, how much?
0: Oh, please. Unless I work on it, then I'll get back to you.
1: Okay, so, I like you are very, very good. very, very good. Mama Livia. So, will it cost about, let's see, 50,000? 20,000? With 20,000, you.
0: Oh, yeah. Let me work and get back to you.
1: but before you go, listen to this one.
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1: Hello.
0: So you are live on Radio Gold 90.5. It's your birthday, isn't it?
1: Yes.
0: And you want to take 200 million, she for small food you would do. I see. Okay, so yeah, so my name is DJ Abega. You see that I caught you, eh? Who pays kapa pa pa pa pa pa pa? Hey, man, you want? Okay, so what are your plans for the birthday? Happy birthday to you once again.
1: Thank you.
0: Enjoy your day.

0: Hello.
1: Auntie Esther, good morning.
0: Good morning.
1: How are you?
0: Fine, thank you. How are you?
1: I'm also good. What are you doing today?
0: Today?
1: What's funny?
0: But I'm not doing anything. I'm just enjoying my
1: You doing what?
0: I'm not doing anything. I'm just enjoying my birthday.
1: Oh, nice. You alone?
0: Yes.
1: Why are you so excited?
0: I'm so excited because today is my birthday.
1: Okay, I'm bringing you some packages, some food.
0: Okay, they are waiting for you.
1: Okay, how many are you?
0: We are three.
1: Three?
0: Yes.
1: And what do you like?
0: Anything good.
1: Anything?
0: Yes.
1: Just mention it, please.
0: Then rice.
1: What?
0: Rice.
1: Rice. Yes. What kind of rice? Jollof, plain rice, or wachi, or what?
0: Plain rice.
1: Plain rice. With what?
0: Yes.
1: Chicken or fish?
0: Fish.
1: How about drinks?
0: Malt.
1: Malt?
0: Yes.
1: Can I add one bottle of aquatici?
0: Please, no. No, please.
1: Why? Okay, so do you know whom you are talking to?
0: Please, no.
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3: 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Happy birthday just for you. Happy birthday to you. Happy birthday. Happy birthday.
0: Oh my God.
1: This is Esther Autry. 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We don't know who you are talking to, but you are demanding rice with fish and malt. anyway. So what's up for the day? What are your plans? But you are still live on air, so let's hear you. Oh, instead of lying, listen again.
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1: Okay, so tell us. What's up for the day?
0: Today I won't go anywhere.
1: It's as soon as you're around.
0: Hello, please.
1: It's as soon as you're around.
0: Auntie?
1: As soon as you, Mister.
0: Please, hello.
1: Mister Autry, is he around?
0: No, please.
1: Where is he?
0: He's at Kasua now.
1: Kasua?
0: Yes.
1: So why is he also celebrating the birthday? So you are enjoying alone, isn't it?
0: Yes.
1: That's bad. It's not nice. At least you should join. Oh, you will go there in the evening.
0: Yes, you know why.
1: Well, so what did you mean? They are just yes. Yes. Why? Anyway, happy birthday once again.
0: Thank
1: this is
0: you.
1: Esther Autry. Enjoy your day to the fullest, okay?

0: Hello.
1: Auntie Nancy.
0: Yeah.
1: Ova le tete.
0: Ova tomo.
1: Wanto asana ke brukutu. To se pito ke lamuji. Ova na.
0: Yeah.
1: Okay. Fego.
0: Namo
1: le. Mayoni odi ni se ni ho number. Wonto wo ka me kume. Bia no no. Ayo Facebook tu awo to se pito. Asana.
0: Yeah.
1: To no no ba na o.
0: E fa le nyama se.
1: Oh. Ila ko ho asana e mo kola mi. E
0: ho asana.
1: Na gbe no ko nyo fi awo.
0: Ni le o.
1: Yes, in ke ko ngbe yi. No te no wa yo ke gbe awo. Hello.
0: Mi
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0: Me ta mo so
1: do. Oh, ba ke na si mi fi o. Me ta wa pa.
0: E pa.
1: O pa mo.
2: Oh. Happy birthday. Happy birthday just for you.
3: I love you.
2: Happy birthday to you.
1: Mrs. Nancy Kwetete.
0: Open
1: it. No, oh, buy your birthday money.
0: Open it.
1: Happy birthday to you.
0: Open it. Yeah,
1: oh, you're really good, no life. Well, how about you, Bujala? Oh, Papa.
0: Oh, fuck, my brain is not people
1: to tell me, my one plenty of our best come by. For years, one big. Oh, you're not a
0: chicken.
1: Oh, you're a pito.
0: Open it. You're not a pito.
1: How about book it
0: too?
1: Okay, if any, oh, would you want to care on a mile, Mr. Obed Obutete? I guess Mubua didn't chase him, but of your love, and I can. Oh, yeah, like Panyapanya, Dan, and I can. Okay, no, what have your party, Kubagane?
0: Open and can't buy you.
1: Munya.
0: Over
1: the just 25. Over Limpany. Nancy, hello Nancy, right?
0: Over there.
1: You enjoy your day own.
0: See
1: what you get here, take a blown. Pay a fire. You great nature, no cardio, no fire. Nagajo will have been. Auntie Nancy.

0: Hello.
1: Yeah, Justin, what's up?
0: Adeku.
1: Everything fine.
0: Yes.
1: Okay, so how far with the studies? You are into technology, right?
0: Yes, sir.
1: Do you design apps?
0: Do I design what?
1: Apps.
0: Yes, please.
1: Have you designed one yourself already?
0: So it's actually a team. There is a side that does that. So I'd really, can I give them your or can I give you their number so you reach out to them?
1: Let's talk when we finish. Because I want to have a direct business with you. I don't deal with a group of people. If you don't do well, if you don't, they will just mess up your whole thing. So I only want to give you a direct job, very, very juicy contract.
0: Okay.
1: Mm-hmm. There's this supermarket that I want you to build an app for them for their sales.
0: Okay.
1: Uh-huh. So initially, what will it cost if you are to design one?
0: So.
1: Oh.

Cuando ya ni calo. Anyway, Justina, happy birthday to you. I guess you are busy somewhere. No problem. Happy birthday to Nancy Quay, Tete, Deborah Ayi, and also to Mrs. Esther Ochi. Not forgetting Lydia. You're all celebrating your birthday today. Okay, so it's time for me to go. Thank you so much. One says, Nimesa, I don't understand one thing. Whenever you mention a petition, then they all say no. But behind the scenes, they love it.

The guns was on them over the weekend. The gunners who couldn't shoot, but they were shot. Okay, so thanks to NLA, CVG, Goy, Third IK, and all our sponsors. We say thank you so much. Susie Adawu and Sandra Ahin. Thank you once again. God willing, tomorrow we'll be here to serve you another brunch. The Mid Morning Show on Radio Gold 90.5. My name is Daniel Badu, former DJ Abega. Special thanks to you once again. Your song is coming. Apostle Abraham Lamte of Believers House of Worship International. This is for you, Ujuru. We're out of here. We're

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All right. Thank you very much for joining the sports team once again. My name is Adamu Muftau, and if you just tune in, this is Radio Gold 90.5 FM. I'm here with hopefully Stephen Miracle and Godfather, who wasn't here on Friday. And Ryan Sikoli here to bring us tidbits from the world of sports. Today we have a loaded package. In fact, juicy topics from the weekend. We shall be talking about sports.

says confirmation that each Black Stars player is going to earn $100,000 as appearance fee at the 2026 FIFA World Cup. That's a huge sum of money. Then His Excellency President John Dramani Mahama said Ghana is never ever going to transport supporters en masse, plenty, to Canada, USA and Mexico for the World Cup. What's going to be the effect? What do you think about these two assertions? One by the sports minister, one by the president of Ghana. MTN FA Cup Finals. Now we know the winner. It came from no other club than the relegated Nations FC. They have been relegated to the Nations Division 1, but they will play in the CAF Confederation Cup next season by virtue of a 5-4 penalty shootout victory against Dreams FC after the entire duration ended 1-0. That's what we have. Plus, of course, original Gunner Arm disappointed one more time. Arsenal losing on penalty shootout 5-4 to Paris Saint-Germain. If you just tuned in, we are live on Radio Gold 90.5 FM. 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

0: 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If you just joined, this is Radio Gold 90.5 FM. The two gentlemen plus a lady are seated. From now till 1 o'clock is when we shall be with you. And I remain Adamu Muftao. Sandra Ahen.
1: Yes, Mufti.
0: What's cooking?
1: I had a wonderful weekend. Yeah, Nyamia Dom.
0: May you wait for you. For your information, if you come here and you want to make a fan of me or Arsenal, I will have no option but to take you off. So if you want to talk about it, analyze the game and stop saying Arsenal have lost. Yes, we lost, but don't make a fan of the team, period.
1: And the Blues, pride of London. You're Champions League, FA Cup. Confidence another Europe way. As a mum
2: Europa.
1: Europa.
2: Conference
1: League.
0: Club.
1: Oh, Radin Yami. Radin Yami.
3: And I'm Musa Namoche.
1: Pierre Dishan.
3: Omoche Yan.
2: But Omuji treble that. Omuji treble that.
1: But yeah, J Company Navy.
2: Omuji treble.
0: The way I'm in pet. The only enemy in pair, Godfather Pen and Penasim, and then me in pair, Steve Rukunis under me in Pomasim.
2: Mufta, Omunji trebled, I don't call him.
0: Yeah, correct. Omunji
1: trebled. Pride of London. Yeah, no, no, yeah, no, no. It's all weekend, you ding, I'm here to. Hey, come on. Ganes. Oh, we are going to go.
2: Oh, we are going to go.
3: Oh,
2: we are going to go.
0: Passion. Let me tell you something. This day and age, there's nothing like passion.
3: Oh.
0: Oh, we support with our minds, not our hearts. Passion, passion, qua.
3: Passion. Yes, idea. Passion. Yeah.
1: Oh.
3: Oh. Bravo. You know, even Arsenal for the him say it's not going to be an easy game.
0: He was. They know it was 50-50.
3: Yes.
0: Arsenal knew it was 50-50.
3: Said almost 30 yet.
2: But for 20 years to the finals again, you know, they feel like winning it. So
0: they didn't feel 100%
2: or like maybe I could bet number into no kukum. And now I could borrow.
0: I'm sure. Yeah. I'm very very sure.
2: Maybe I could do bisika could try bet.
0: And in betting, you should be skillful. People voted Arsenal to win first half. And I remember one year he was vibrating like that. I thought they were happy for Arsenal. No, they were not happy for Arsenal. They were happy for first goal.
3: And over here said na a bonus one. Kianiki na I hear you are not penalty beba.
0: They were cautious.
1: They were defending
0: too cautious.
3: Yeah, they were defending.
2: Inexperience. Sometimes inexperience comes.
0: Most of them have even got to that level before.
2: If not,
0: I think it's not all of them, yes. Kyrie. Apart from Kyrie, all of them have got to that
3: level. Bench, you know, Kepa Arrizabalaga.
0: Okay.
3: Who has been with Real Madrid.
0: Yes.
3: And then Chelsea.
0: Yes.
3: Chelsea
2: for now Odegaard this way. And,
0: Oh no.
3: Odegaard, you're young.
1: Am I overreacting to blame Eze?
3: For his penalty kick?
1: No, him coming into the game. I didn't see any significant impact.
0: And then you blame the coach because the coach pushed him there.
2: Why don't you give credit to the coach of Paris Saint-Germain?
3: Luis Enrique.
2: See how useless Olise of Bayern Munich. Muftao, the tactics are all bono. Muftao, who show money Bayern Munich? Keep an itchy ball, be a bokok true.
3: That is the idea.
2: Yeah, tactics are all mounty. Ain't he? Is it one year? Because anyway, inexperienced Ateta got that results. That's all.
3: player ba kwa mi hu ne performance pa ye eh no ni Madueke. What Bukayo Saka
2: off bench ba
3: no ntimi nye no Madueke ba ye
2: he just say Luis Enrique ni momo on best start no ntio multi strategy mom. He never expected Madueke to come in shine on that day.
0: And I guess let's give credit to Luis Enrique.
2: Thank you
0: for neutralizing Arsenal's intelligent players.
2: Yes.
0: So to speak.
2: Muftah Osisi, I'm saying football is about coaching.
0: Okay, we'll come back to you. I don't coaching.
2: It's coaching now.
0: Okay. Challenge
3: you,
0: Neko.
3: Challenge
0: you, Sandra,
1: yes,
0: I beg.
1: Yeah.
0: Make sure you do tidbit from the world of sports.
1: Yes, please.
0: As crisp as possible.
1: Yes, please.
0: And get out of that seat.
1: Ganes.
2: After my mission, Eric.
0: Eric, I will watch him.
3: Say Paris Saint
2: Germain. Say PSG.
0: Haven't seen his message. Haven't seen it. Anybody should read any message from Eric Wachini from Mayberry, Massachusetts. Nobody should read
2: it. I'm just greeting him. Eric, Michiao, Baraka de Sanla.
0: Yeah, Baraka. Steve Roku, I bet.
2: Sanla de Temusa, one of you. Namun Sandy, I will be.
0: Oh, Charlie. Sanla de Tisbite.
1: Okay. Welcome back to another week with me on Tidbit. The countdown keeps getting closer. We are now just 10 days away from the FIFA World Cup. Let's start with the women's football and the good news for Ghana. The Black Maidens defeated Liberia 2-0 in the FIFA Under 17 Women's World Cup qualifiers, completing an emphatic 8-0 aggregate victory over Liberia. The Black Maidens will now face Senegal in the final qualifying round. The first leg is scheduled for July 3rd and 5th, and the return fixture is set for July 10th and 12th, 2026. Switching to the local scene, the MTN FA Cup was won by Nations FC. They defeated Dreams FC 5-4 on penalties after a 1-1 draw in normal time. Even though Nations FC have been relegated from the Premier League, they will present Ghana in the CAF Confederation Cup. Over in Europe, the champions of the Champions League are PSG. They defeated Arsenal 4-3 on penalties after a 1-1 draw in full time to lift the trophy. Now, here's a friendly international results roundup. Starting in Europe, Poland were beaten at home by Ukraine. Ukraine ran out 2-0 winners over Poland in a solid away performance. Then it was a statement win for Germany, who put 4 past Finland with no reply. Germany 4, Finland 0. Across to Atlantic, it was a thriller in the USA versus Senegal clash. The US took its 3-2 against Senegal in a back and forth game with 5 goals. And in South America, Brazil put on a show. They hit 6 past Panama. Brazil 6, Panama 2. A dominant attacking display from the 5-time world champions. Your friendly international fixtures coming up today. Kicking things off in Europe at 5 p.m. Norway hosts Sweden. Neighbors, rivals, and always bragging rights on the line. Then at 5:30 p.m., Turkey welcome North Macedonia. Later at 6:45 p.m., Austria take on Tunisia, Europe versus Africa. Different styles and different strengths. Should be a good tactical battle. And to wrap up the night, a late kickoff at 11 p.m., Colombia face Costa Rica. Tonight, the future stars of African football take center stage. It's the Under-17 Africa Cup of Nations third place playoff. And we got a North African battle lined up. At 7 p.m. today, it's Morocco versus Egypt. Two traditional powerhouses, but this time it's their younger guns who will fight for pride and a place higher up the standings. In other news, Black Stars head coach Carlos Queiroz will speak to the media at the Cardiff City Stadium today, ahead of Ghana's international friendly against Wales. The press conference will follow the team's official training session at the same venue at 4 p.m. Coach Queiroz is expected to provide an update on the players and address Ghana's preparations for the Tuesdays, which is tomorrow match, and the upcoming FIFA World Cup in Canada, Mexico, and the United States. The Black Stars have suffered a major setback with defender Alexander Djoku expected to miss the FIFA World Cup due to injury concerns. President John Dramani Mahama has ruled out any government-funded mass travel for Ghanaian supporters to the FIFA World Cup, describing the estimated cost of nearly $100,000 per fan as unsustainable under current economic conditions. The Minister of Sports and Recreation, Kofi Adams, has announced that each member of Ghana's Blaster Squad will earn an appearance fee of $100,000 for the FIFA World Cup. And finally, Ghana's Blasters will round off their preparation for the FIFA World Cup with a final friendly against Jamaica. The match against the Reggae Boys is scheduled for 10th June, with a venue yet to be confirmed by the Ghana Football Association. That's your full sports wrap for today on 6bit. Before I hand it over to Mufti, I want to wish my small boy, Rocky, a happy birthday. He attends school at God Vision International School. He is aspiring to be the boys' prefect. So I wish him all the best and long life with good health to him.
0: Which class is he?
1: Form 2.
0: Form
1: now.
0: 2.
1: Yeah.
0: So aspiring to be the school prefect.
1: Yes, the school boys' prefect.
0: But now in GSS, do you aspire to become?
1: Eh?
0: You aspire to become?
1: Yeah.
2: GSS.
0: GSS. Oh, okay.
3: School prefect.
0: Me, honestly, I was handpicked.
1: Really? Yeah. That's exceptional.
0: Yeah.
2: Me also.
0: I was handpicked. I was
1: Me too.
0: GSS, I was handpicked, sports prefect.
2: The same.
0: Class salvation. 5. I was handpicked, school prefect.
1: Oh, okay.
3: Class prefect.
0: Oh, class me five. Class prefect knew me D from class 3, but single class 5.
3: Oh, okay.
0: School prefect, they handpicked me like this.
3: One year bell boy down.
0: You know, is that the cupboard boy?
3: Cupboard boy,
0: class 2. Cupboard boy is one of the most difficult things you can do.
3: Please, I can't find my book.
0: You know, somebody might have done from exercise 1 to let's say exercise 20. And then when the person's boots get missing, so you have to come and buy one book and start all over. Aspiring and school prefect.
1: Good old days.
0: His Excellency John Dramani Mahama, they beat me for the one in Twasso. Says, you won't take plenty fans to the World Cup. You won't, because we don't have money. I'm speaking simple English. We don't have money. We won't take plenty of fans to the World Cup. So if you want to go and watch the World Cup, we are procuring tickets. Oh, to tickets, maybe. Yeah, no, I be giving all that question. Who person took and not pay our visa? Now do you have more ticket? No question. Who are brochure and so the diasporans? Yeah, hey, call SM. But oh, London and US. Oh, my US. Is it getting everywhere? Oh, yeah, they are more be no question. But I say, 500 fans. If we got another 1,500 in this car.
3: But fancy beko.
0: Fancy beko. I don't chase some go crowd. But be blue no nengo. Aha, Yeniska. Anna, Honorable Kofi Adams says, I have confirmed each Blasters player is going home with $100,000 appearance fee. $100,000 straight. So if it is 26-man squad, I feel what times $100,000. That is $2.6 million. $2.6 million in bonuses alone for players. 26 players. I don't know. We discussed this. Plus, MTN FA Cup. Yeah, last week, I missed it. Because I said dreams winning because Nation is not for Confederation Cup. But we have both dreams. We call Confederation Cup. Mohun is saying. Plus, UEFA Champions League. Let me start from you, Steven Mreku.
3: All right. MTN FA Cup. And oh, yeah, my main shot here, UEFA Champions League.
0: Champions League. But I don't want problems.
3: I was in UEFA Champions League. Meme ne dano game ne baso ntem because of baby a game ne koso. Is it
0: Puskas Arena?
3: Yeah. Nti un se Champions League matches do na e bono. Aya na ka ye numere 6 7 mostly do do na. Nti no ma bi brekra me say because do do na adwan ko so say we be 4. Aha, nti no na enim se nka by 6 kra na na ye wie. But coaches in Eba no be adding the game plan Eba, and Arsenal got that early goal that 6th minute from Abrantia or Shea City 4 prayer Omentimiante and he saw it at Chelsea in this El Chelsea, that is Kai Havertz, the angler branting in Jinaya or Pim Short or the Bonnie Twatinum, and me boy branting Kai Havertz Abaso. Paris Saint-Germain, so no, they also came with a strategy, and you know Paris Saint-Germain with their coach Luis Enrique, yes, share UEFA Champions League national. Omo ye timu a omeka se omo bom ho odin ye pa uye Arsenal so fi wa Arsenal meka se this Champions League so no mabo unbeaten,
0: yeah,
3: yes, unbeaten. You just
0: you are a case of unbeaten,
3: yes,
0: once
3: just unfortunately say unbeaten no mwentimi amfa anye de ben anye trophy no na Paris Saint-Germain for enso abaye de ben ababa beji entime bo afanu nimi nuni nyina abaso na ohwe eyem ansana game ba bebaso a Kofona ne your predictions, but the connoisseurs of the game will tell you say Osha for no me no nyina dia Arsenal na na you was throw Paris Saint-Germain so you was throw but no tipe Paris Saint-Germain kakra ahead of Arsenal game ne dia eh fair but say the person ke bi hu ne say e be a free flowing football Arsenal fo nya they say Bayern Munich ne Paris Saint-Germain na say Bayern Munich game ne course no we nya na odi odi push we su nya no di push no we say e bi mu sa and can we a go se beba no and ka be draw so can we na Arsenal for ajedodo you know ateta the game plan e by 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We say oba Paris Saint-Germain no players bi anom wo ho anom wo din. Oyi bebrena di free ho mo koye. Obeka se players a omo wo sesie no. Wo kom clubs omo wa ansa no ba. Omo ye good. But na omo nye enye so omo nye too known to say bia Messi ana say Kylian Mbappe mo. But they were all good in their various clubs. Otimi put them together. We a player now about Paris Saint-Germain. Now we attack here like Ousmane Dembele can say you have to attack. You keep on pressing. Or say yes, idea. Luis Enrique, yeah, the over fellow, I'm a bobo di bina boch. And you know, like I say, I'm happy. Say Paris Saint-Germain for etimi a winning. Better luck next time to Mikel Arteta. This particular season, Oma bom homewardi, Oma unko sa pints, Oma unko trophies. At least Oma G English Premier League now. Oma etimi there no. I de ben aje chomre and. Paris Saint-Germain for Penny Kessie and say, Oma G Champions League, you know, Oma Samba be Gibio. If you are not careful, Oma Jennifer, the third time. Because, or see, money is available. And, player Bia Luis Enrique Becker say, Ope, na, be beat me a quay, dear man. He's ready. So, beat me, I did, Sikama, no more quack, or yedway, aqua player. And okay. I had to say, Julian Alvarez, chromosome Ope, a Wunsa branch, and say, on the condos of the Obasa, dear. But to his Casem, the Anka PSG, Eddie Bell Sracha, Barcelona, dear.
0: But if you check PSG players, these are no exceptional players.
3: Oh, they are no exceptional players.
0: They aren't ordinary, but they are quality players who are not known, like you said.
3: Yes.
0: So if Osisika or Honoma, meaning there's more to the money than buying quality players.
3: Well, make us a rant and abom home. We are even team of the season. We are Champions League. We are team before Eddie Barbon Tina. And you're bad, sir, because you have Marquinhos or whom you have Nuno Mendes or Cahon, Vitinha Cahon, Varaskelia, Ekahon,
0: and Richard Varaskelia.
3: Yes, and you have Osman Dembele. Yes,
4: so the top scorer of the Champions League is no part.
3: Kylian Mbappe, yes, on Uncount. And we are my the whole team of the season. We are Champions League, you know, Raya. Gabriel Barquinhos, Nuno Mendes, Afi Obo Llorente, Declan Rice, Vitinha, Nwabo Raskelia, Michael Olise, Osman Dembele, and Afi Harry Kane. We are a team of the season, UEFA Champions League. There's a team of the season. No? At least Paris Saint-Germain in Kitakura, 1, 2, 3, 4, 5 players. Ewo, a team. No?
0: How many Arsenal?
3: Arsenal, Ekita, David Raya, Gabriel, and then Declan Rice. So three.
0: That's three.
3: Yeah.
0: No bad.
3: Yeah, Bayern Munich guitar too.
0: Yeah.
3: My Olise and then Harry Kane.
0: That's not bad. Mm. That's not bad. I'll come back to the MTN FA Cup. Govara.
4: Uftau.
0: Yeah.
4: I think much said from everyone is, I think it's okay for the Champions League because all I'll say is about mentality on the field of play.
0: Mm.
4: Arsenal lack mentality. omo adwenu most of them say omo do sa level da no adwenu en do sa pempe so and enyem won wan say the president, the bankroller of PSG, or see on Virginia to us,
2: Nasser Al Khelaifi.
4: Yes, and they can do it. It's all about mentality because the players they have tested it and tested back to back.
2: Well, coach also play a key role.
4: Yes, exactly.
2: Mm.
4: It's about mentality. And Muftar, I don't know why people are accusing Arteta for the formation or the coach role. Muftar, is that penalty that makes the difference? Because Arteta went in. Unknowing himself, an underdog, because you are going to play against a team, Osher Morgus. Mufta, you can't just go and open up.
2: No.
4: You can't just go and open up. It's unfortunate. Arsenal should have scored 2 goals in the first half.
2: Mm.
4: You understand? At least he should have got that 2 goals because on your opportunity being so uncause. But that internal makers is about mentality. And Mufta, let's not forget that Kai Havertz guy. No. Normal, Osher Gua Edipon. Osher that early goa. Against Manchester City, 14 minutes. No, Osher Gua Edipon. Yen am ye betty and the brain pry, ye betty yent me any point. You understand? Ain't I don't know why people are saying Arteta, but anyway, Arteta, why are they moved out? The end of the season, Waji Arsenal target was the EPL.
2: EPL.
4: Before the start of the season.
2: Any other trophy was a plus.
4: A plus. Ain't at least? Why are they? Waji EPL no? That's the main target. Ain't next season? Now some target Champions League. It shouldn't be like Arteta failure now. Why ABB's
2: no, he hasn't failed. You see, it's been long, Charlie. It's been long going to the finals.
4: But Mufta, where was the target at the start of the season?
2: EPL.
4: So having not achieved yet.
2: It's achieved.
4: So what else? Mamu nya didn't say mu yama na bemwebu. As in money so adie. As if you don't appreciate what he has done. You understand some of the comments who are now, as if they disrespect the pedigree of Luis Enrique. Mufta, look at the coach on in Ebono. Aside even the coach, see player to player. Mufta, me ye Arsenal ni PSG combine 11. Mufta, what are you telling me? Arsenal PSG, Ebia PSG benya be 8. Now Arsenal nya be 3. Yeah. Number one goalkeeper and the Bemaria. Uba center back Arsenal benya back. You understand? Who else? Even Declan Rice onya. Because Vitina will play better than Declan Rice Mufta. You understand? Uko anymore with the likes of Saka and other for Saka it mean botching Sa Akrano was Nidin Debi Nidin
2: Desiree Doué
4: Debi Nidin Bebebeno
2: No.
4: You understand? So Mufta, it shouldn't be like Arsenal Lucy Champions and Mufta is not and yes or Lucy say she and go so penalties.
2: And it's anybody's game.
4: Thank you. And even the Neosa penalty no no okay, they know who on Mudada.
3: Players too in the same.
4: Neoko last person known America. Brazil, what's it?
2: Gabriel Magalhães.
4: Mufta, onu oko ba di ano namikra. Ni oko nsu nebo hina. Mufta mi boa.
2: But you see, they look inexperienced, then.
4: Ah, that is what we have to know.
2: It really weighed them down.
4: Abba, omu kwa mu genius on bedu sa penalty stage.
2: Yeah, man.
4: To play 90 minutes additional extra time before penalties. Mufta mo ya di.
3: But surprisingly, he is part of the UEFA Champions 11 team of the year.
4: Yes,
2: he is good though.
4: Mufta, this season
2: Gabriel Magalhães is good. Yes, sure. He served Arsenal several times. But I said
4: Mufta, make us your count be Arsenal league, no league.
2: 100%. 100%. Him at least himself, William Saliba.
4: Thank you.
2: 100%. But Charlie, experience.
4: Abba. So this is the Man City 2021, right? With the likes of Pep Guardiola, any experience, baby, Chelsea, Chie, Buye, one goal. Abba, you ain't nothing at the point. You about 2 years time, any abba, Chie. You understand? And see, it's normal. And more fun. Hey, they should go and come back stronger next season.
3: Because 2024, Omuko Mudu quarterfinals.
2: Yeah, quarterfinals, 25 semifinals.
4: 26 finals. Semifinals. I asked Munechi and Abuye and Nina Sifo.
2: By 8 years, the suffering Pep Guardiola.
4: Champions League. So it shouldn't be like Pep Guardiola buy now, league no buy the following season, 1G, first season, the following season, OG, 2 so. OG, Nano, no, prepare because that wasn't his target. And yet, the Pep Guardiola buy any legal. Champions League. And she bro, yes, OD, even though Bibeka say Arteta che. But Mufta, he's doing something exceptional. To play in the Champions League without a defeat.
2: Yes.
4: It's not easy. This season, coaches me nupe no more ball league or manya defeat. Arteta about Champions League, no defeat. Jose Mourinho, Benfica, no defeat. Obon beating.
2: Benfica.
4: And so it's me angelic. Honestly, it's Arteta now.
3: But you see, Mufti, playing against Paris Saint-Germain, Arsenal in him some ball possessive football.
4: Mm-hmm.
3: Now, if we are not Paris Saint-Germain ball possession after a yinin yinano. 75%, Arsenal 25%.
2: Because the caliber of team are only born with a number of goals or Osha Muftau. You are going to play with a free scoring team. Ah, or no?
0: Then we should equally give credit to Arteta for not conceding plenty.
2: Thank you, Muftau. Ah, but almighty Bayern Munich.
0: Hey,
2: first match we score. She goes APM. Bayern Munich beam be brilliant.
3: Yeah, goes
0: basketball.
2: Basketball. And Muftau, Arsenal in the start of the season was scoring more goals.
0: Yeah.
2: Later pass not goals no, but anti Arteta formation. There me and Muftau. Then in Uncle Yamano.
0: Fantastic.
2: You understand?
0: Beautiful.
2: Now me for blasters. Mama same no to Aswana. Muftau, we are confused.
0: Okay, my friend, come right. Do you want to come?
3: Blaster and FA Cup.
0: FA Cup, look what
3: media
0: cool. Oh, boom. FA Cup,
3: FA Cup,
0: FA Cup. Your mama, Kofi Adams.
3: Yeah. Media, we know more. Why? Mami, Mmo, M24, MTN FA Cup committee. Mami, Mmo, Mabaso. Now, Mmo, a year sponsor. That is MTN. Mmo, Hantino. Mmo, so me, Mmo, Mabaso. Na clubs omo participate ye nyina fiti division 1 eba Premier League clubs no afi commentators, team of commentators, listeners, viewers, any coaches nyina amemo mabaso enye easy ba bi omo sha se ni fi ye prelims na ba ya eba bi dru enra a omo ede ben ebo eye final game no. Ahead of final game no na ya bo 108 matches, home wins na 62, away wins 46, goals and album MTN FA Cup and sign a year finals and run was 294. Afi home goals 169, away goals 125, first half goals 110, and a second half goals 181. Over games are now decided in 90 minutes, now 88, and a games are decided on penalties are now 19, and Radiane Kahua now just 20. Red card album now 28. Yellow card 406. Penalties are referees na ajeno 30, and out of the 30 no na 24 na she 6 and another players na messi. Own goals no na 5 and extra time goals 3 and extra time win no and so 1 and ra just a finals a Barcelona and sign a finals in a Barcelona statistics are no honey. Moved out here the last 7 MTN FA Cup and I say MTN FA Cup matches finals are Barcelona. In 2017, had to fuck any Kotoko boy 3-1 against had to fuck. Now, Oko 2021, 0-0, had to fuck any Ashanti good 0-0, 8-7 on penalties, had to fuck Eddie Jay. Afe Oba 2021-2022, had to fuck any Bichim United and a quarter finals, had to fuck Eshe Bichim 2-1. Afe 2022-2023, Dreams, Nre, or quarter finals, Uluzi eno, oni King Faisal ene call finals. Ema Dream Seche King Faisal 2-0. Sa time no, ena Abdul Karim Zito Kabutene Mranti ene call CAF Champions League omu ya mwamwadi eno. Confederation, sorry, Confederation omu ya mwamwadi eno. Now in 2023-2024, ye en Swatriman, as you see, egu. Any bofa kwa tano, esu yi pebre ene call finals. 1-1, and on penalties no, ye en Swatriman, e wini 5-4 on penalties. Ono so they call Confederation Cup. Aye, afei, 2024-2025, a Golden Kick Division 1 League side, Omonia Asante Kotoko, and a call finals, University of Ghana Sports Stadium 1, Ra, your ball grand finale, no one, a one more boy, Emma Kotoko, winning 2-1 on penalties. Tulu Oshe, last 7 finals, MTN FA Cup matches, across the last 7 finals, next, it tells you, said, yeah, a tournament, Rankasa slogan, yeah, Ubian Ubian, indeed, Ubian Ubian and Pack, because Ubian Ubian. Ocean Ra, Dream Safety, League, you know, you will be, you know, almost a respectable position. Nation Safety, you will, you know, relegation. I just say, I'm anka, we will say, anka coach, any place, and do an anka, almost more round, you know, game, you know, and can't ever form part. But, almost a man, you look at their performance yesterday, and Ra, game, you know, before be an a game, you know, they scored the first goal, and Sana Dreams for a Babetti, and they went on extra time, penalties, eku could win here. I tell you, say, Nation Safety, Raza Simpson, Mrantiano, and office, you know, from Paul Mans, right?
0: Yeah.
3: Any technical team, you know, oh my dear pa. But as to say, omiti me, ako si Ghana nemu, o CAF Confederation Cup, no ma bo bra pano, is another thing altogether. Trophy ni di omaji. But, o share, say, Nation Safety with this team, omu be bifia, ana se omukọ relegation omukọ bo division 1 nti no oweni sika sembe ye nti ne ye mfa team ya anko africa ene yo mi se e se ye di en se wieti na ye sha se ni isu because prelims no are you on be free unless Dr. Kwame Chi akope sika no o the beef team no o the beef up team no
2: that's all sika
3: o how the beef up team no no mo decide team na go division 1 no ma san dia ball confederation cup no omuti ye ya Division 1 ne boarding. Wo muti ye ya, omo timi qualify.
2: Zone 2 dia de kan di
3: kan zone 2 dia e beta ina zone 3.
2: Be flexible.
3: No omo bo omo yero mo a. Next season, e beti mi a nation service say e bia o ma san aba so mo ba be bo Ghana Premier League name. But enye is in farmer e nation service.
2: Oh, Charlie. Enye na afi afi mu teams we ni cry da musuro.
3: Mm, enu na we me hwe game di na say asemo. But you see Dreams FC coach Wilfred Dormond has improved the performance of the team.
2: He's done well.
3: Yeah, he has done
2: these
3: well.
2: These are unknown players.
3: Yes, we go hear baby cry. Share league now. See, we are the type of game are normal bar. None yet. But we sat here, we criticized him constructively, and we yet do manu ama. Although they lost yesterday, but we say emrantiano, normal ball ball.
2: Before I go on to the $100,000 and then. Ghana not flying so many supporters. Do you know who, mommy? Alexander Jiku might not play at the World Cup. Might not play at the World Cup.
3: Okay.
4: But if I say Missy Homeboy, and you say might. It's an
3: oh, say, and you confirm.
2: It's not confirmed. There's an injury, but it's not confirmed whether or not he will be.
4: One boy with you.
2: Why?
4: On my match, no one boy with you.
2: That one boy with you. The Moody Winnie, is it Russian Cup? No. He didn't finish.
3: So, I know they won't team in Feng Yina Song.
4: Next week, he has started World Cup.
2: Yeah. And I'm playing on the 17th.
3: Say, name as you were proud, but Nidin can Brazil.
2: Easy.
4: Name and list, Nidin can once a opera.
3: Baby,
4: see, then final one, baby, and
2: you. Who? Final one, baby. You have 28 where they will take out
4: two.
2: Easily. Come on.
4: Muftao.
2: $100,000. $100,000 is a normal thing because 2022, how much is $100,000?
3: Yeah, it's just unfortunate. Muftao, you ain't mean for fans who don't know if you're going to have Enko.
2: Almost any word $11,000 per one supporter.
3: I buy so the whole car. So cater for accommodation.
2: Yes.
3: For hotel, travel, feeding, ubi beer, and then now from you know say
2: $11,000 per person.
3: Economy is so no. Then yeah, I feel the journey now so kakra. And now Ochina Kromenya say GPR two for some mobile tutu. Ashenti adiem.
2: Yeah.
3: Transport fare some mobile tutu. So these are some things that in 24 transit na.
2: But the plenty money they raised, what's up?
3: Oh, what's the plenty money? Yes. Sigana so far he no manya. Sika umenya no muftao enti mi mfa 5,000 supporters and go
2: but hold on. But Ibrahim Mahama gave how much? Is it $4 million or something?
3: Is it $5 million?
2: $5 million. Ibrahim Mahama. And according to President Mahama, one supporter $11,000 will be spent on one supporter for accommodation, for food, for internal travels and ticket to what have you. So $11,000
4: divided by 4 million.
2: Hey, relax. If you multiply it by 500 fans, $11,000 and 500 fans, that is $5.5 million. So if Ibrahim Mamelo has given $5 million, Bank of Ghana, GCB, all the money, should be able to take $500 to Brazil.
3: How many companies now are providing a discover?
2: So GCB has brought
3: engineers and planners.
2: GCB has come in.
3: I think
2: plenty.
3: Shatawale is a Ghanaian.
2: They are recording songs. They are recording songs.
3: And the Mufti, the only option I ni say fans are no many abresenka on beat me up quack with him. It's quite unfortunate to say. I'm going to mean fat candle donor. You know, say these supporters union so no at least on so many slot. In team for fans, Rodona and looking at our current situation. So the only option said the president can say, Abia, take it now, number to toa. And you know, say, fans also, if you are corner, you better take it among.
2: Of course. And you know, take it expensive.
3: I'm taking it in a board thing. Papa, you know, option is Abia, you're taking ticket in the ma. You know, I'm not one man on it.
2: Yeah,
3: somebody on more than
2: more. So they
4: can
2: Eric Quartini. When they buy the ticket for you, sell it and give us the money.
3: Oh,
4: simple. Then if you want to make a can,
3: I'm meeting you. but yeah, honey dear, you be ko enye se kra
2: bi
3: be ko but e bi adodo na na ye hwe
4: edu anu boss word ni ho
3: edu anu boss word
4: ni you say ni breakfast kra me timi din 3 days
3: because ye ho me nye sure say ye wo kokonte market bi ho anka anana to zafia na ayi
2: kwa na wa
3: eh abo bi tidy ni bi abo
2: kalami
3: edi definitely e bi me be ko dear but ye nya ne dodo mu a say dia nka ye nyina ye ni be je ho ni ye kon be do say ye be de be ye be ko no
2: but this thing makes me miss a blatter
3: Sablata nka we mu no nkomsa se kwaje fiom sem
2: kra straight up man
3: nko mu ticket na my ko wo mama tetete so
2: what the heck is that Sablata wherever he is may he be good this World Cup is too expensive
3: we you run say o ntimi nya yi ntino ene e obekọ pechi wa ha no afa transport
2: se se akọ pechi o eyi Mexico no wuro no akọ tri
3: no akọ bo match no akọ bo match no aba live be kra
2: ni nipa ba ko oh awesome kono
4: Sablata ni nua ni nyante cho ena get me anyway yenko
2: get oni nia iro
4: yenko
2: go father
4: e do miss one
2: I feel like jama
4: 10 seconds be bonya sandra family
2: ah no enyi me na wa go
4: muftao mimi pe minyum

0: But what is this?
1: Muftao. Many GRG.
0: Then who is confused?
1: Muftao, Mamicho, who say the last time South Africa knew we ball match no? A Bafana, a Panama boy no. Um coach no. Or share Ghana and Austria and what the footwork can see be my Jomama. Or to no form one of the best advice and not my Jomama. Okay, say footwork. Okay. If you okay.
0: On for Sikana because on for Sikana Rebecca because this is company.
1: Thank you. Mama tie ye.
0: Yesterday I watched Panama and Brazil.
1: Ah, Mama tie ye.
0: Brazil 6, Panama 2.
1: Muftao.
2: Hey, 2 goals at Panama.
1: I said the goals, Muftao me ba.
0: Play.
1: Panama.
2: I saw their second goal and I said, what did I do?
1: Muftao, every day say, ebi mu ti ase se Ghana.
0: Let me free group stage me.
1: O si o kwaje 3 points of Panama.
2: Me say Panama dia na ze nyakopon abon yi.
0: Because Brazil is Brazil.
2: I am waiting to see
0: Brazil is Brazil.
1: Panama, wanfa.
0: Panama,
1: wanfa komo osambo. Enye dije na oni ni bo o. Enye we na oni ni bo o. Eno je 6 no, enso she 2. Muftao, o she ni shot on target 13. What was the shot on target 9? What was the last time Blasters ball for any match? Yani Austria. Is it Austria or Australia? Austria. Shot on target drew send your boy. Yani Germany shot on where are the Brazil na boy? And what shot to target 9? Muftao,
0: honestly, for what we saw yesterday, if this is going to go there, then we have a work to do.
1: I'm still on my ways. I don't know how Blasters is going to qualify from the group.
0: So in that case, let's placate the fans by taking plenty there. But your mama says no.
1: Muftao, football. Now Muftao, the Omukona is in this kind of concept. Muftao, as I speak to you, Muftao, now no, Akuko Chumwa Grass Post Stadium, Ojun Soki to a pitch. Now say you, Akuko Chumwa. And maybe no chum na junso di no pitikriye bi guwa Grass Post Stadium no. Pitch ni se ama Division 2 midi league no. Ya change venue. Ene mi no kase ebi kosu otuba. 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Because akuko a junso agu park no so. Enti Muftao. 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President of coach of Panama. Wa ma ye futuwa wanjifu Muftao. 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E futuwa di ma ye se. 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Muftao. His Excellency John Dramani Mahama. Ska no. Udiye. Mi dudu ona ni o si ode ahin na yeko
0: o yi o mon kan
1: on kan e do sukra dudu so far eye u de ye na Muftao ye fa bi si stadia Muftao ye we have to develop the football before we go out there Muftao we ni e develop game no ye nibi enti na ye players no Muftao o mo asa no Muftao o mo Muftao Panama Brazil aba
0: no yesterday me I was scared.
1: Muftao, Panama, they didn't went as if they are just going kekeu.
0: I was scared.
1: They went to make a mark. And this World Cup, Muftao, they are going to make a mark. Ghana, see, waji 3 points. Well, boy, Muftao, when was the last time you saw Blasters playing this kind of football? When was the last time you saw Blasters? Yani Germany. Muftao, and then Germany team, now say, yo. And to say, Germany, no. And so, see the way we're struggling. We couldn't even push forward. Shot on target, draw us in your boy. Your boy, 3. Germany, yo. Muftao, if Brazil, this Brazil team could meet Blasters of Ghana. Muftao, I mean, sure see one goal, yeah,
0: and you know what scared me the most? The energy level of the Panamians.
1: And no, na meka no. Muftao, I saw them against South Africa. Me beka oha. Say, Muftao, energy omu di bobo no.
0: What?
1: First match, omu ni South Africa ball draw. Second match, no share no.
0: Yeah.
1: Which means he has learned something and punished South Africa out of it. Oh, Johannesburg. Enye Panama a few. Muftao,
0: no, I'm sorry. The energy level. You know why I'm scared of the energy level? Because if you have to look at our midfielders, omu ni energy.
1: Muftao, injury players.
0: Nkwa, let you know. Is half fit. Kwesi Sibo is not hasn't got that speed.
1: Yani Austria na Pate from players. Oh yeah, mo two or na players. And Panama Muftao football is here now. Me see Ahondi any the technical brilliance. Muftao, if their coach should polish the team to this extent. Muftao ni ewu.
0: It's scary.
1: Muftao, enti football ni there. Hey, em say mama one share match no answer all the comments ni about answer match ni.
0: Yeah.
1: Panama bo no. Ebi ohun no hunhun. Into all this comment about because Muftao, if this is what we are going to witness, only Blasters for who bog off.
0: It's part of cooling down.
1: It's
0: part of cooling down.
1: What will be there also cooling down?
2: Oh, yes. It's part of it.
0: When I ask Kevin Prince Boateng, when Kevin Prince Boateng Bahano, Odru Camp, or say, are these players really serious? Odu can no more table tennis. As I'm watching Shijama. And our first game. And we say, the demeanor of the boy has changed.
3: Yes.
0: Omuko Park and who differently was
1: saying. Mustafa, are you comparing that squad to these boys? Are you comparing those squad to these boys?
0: You see, all work and no play.
1: Mustafa, where would you have all work and no play? What you have gone quite, Mustafa, serious Ben, who you have already played in him? Work, Ben, Mustafa, last 5 matches. Now we're losing now. Muko working, Muko play and Samako working.
0: Listen, Spain lost their first match in the
1: 2010.
0: 2010
1: World Cup,
0: and they
1: won
0: it. They went
1: ahead. Ghana, Panama, she Ghana, they be winning.
0: The spirit of football sometimes was a sun.
1: Mufta, any no ni Mufta, me ni abri, muga ni any.
3: No one any mirewa ha. We see players say about golf, we some about hockey. Mufta, we what is all a year about? Say about.
1: You cool it down.
3: You cool it down.
1: One more day.
0: Yes.
1: You year tournament. Nothing I'm confirmed. Beka who answer. Say golf no go. Mufta, we who ni apose.
3: I don't think.
1: Because supporters go for that. Mufta,
0: I feel Russia.
3: Nobody will talk about
0: golf. You bought table tennis. You swimming. You bought yum. You bought jam.
3: Mufta,
0: tension.
1: Brazil. One who saw mobile golf. Name or today them or train collapse. You video say who yana make out.
0: Brazil about video game.
1: Mufta who be? Yeah, Omo ko World Cup. Who will be?
0: Debbie.
1: Who England squad that? Ya from say Ebimo Akko camp. Omo bo golf.
0: Debbie, Omo ko walk.
1: Oh, so work, Mufta. We are not talking about. We
3: it is part of socialization.
1: Absolutely, Mufta. Me, but the Panama crowd. Oh, who show me match? I will be brave. Oh, who saw me about table tennis? And I also Ludukro Mubobi. Oh, when you brave, Mufta. This is not time because already, no, Mufta. What about last 5 matches? Nini na last 5 matches? I will never lose. Oh, who come back off? Now you win your bet body.
0: 30 34 92 0599 92 92. You can join so we talk some sports. We bet me about Banyo Bakai Kazo. I don't know the who your fans now. Oh, you say when you visa ya Charlie. See, can I wa park? No, me come in. I fuck a Tom Punchin. I find him. So be bamfas. I'm punching goods. Go and red goods. Hello.
4: Indefatigable Ademu Mustafa.
0: Lord Gaddafi.
4: Hello. I can't stand the players on the match. Go down. Come on, come here. Come on, come on. Come on, come on. Confident as now, go capture. Go for like a mumbeson. Oh na, I show you how she. That the Aladi Bala the two. A team is just that. Oh, I need you to see. Oh yeah, when you mama react to she, I can support the say yeah. Le, I no call any. And I can see what was about to Ghana for them. Go for me. She may make a car, ya can buy a machine, you can be telling Swano. When many of you are here, I can see it. Hame, Namea Quay. One more, but TV, a beer, can you watch me?
0: Jayline and Oguranjo Bona. Hello.
5: Hello, no, good afternoon.
0: Oh, one chat.
5: You are good, fighting your day.
0: Ojobang.
5: Hola, Nene, a godfather. The last thing you know, Kakishi. Kemuku Kelakishi. Muku Helen Luku the King. You believe it. Are you going to qualify with the Munku? You know, because we can't try back in controversial. Have you cool? If you can't wake up, it's a good thing. Go play a seminar. Catch here, what the owner catch a few of our video graphic to only play a support to. No one has support to. What the name blacks in street blacks can hear money. No one knows who they know, still in the camp. You know, nobody helpful. That's what father. You have to communicate, you have to communicate. Well, you can miss the law. So don't you catch me down by taxi. Exile of Africa, the Majin, we are you. Nikke, I have one player, $100,000. Maba! $100,000 here, I can buy one player, Caspiansi. Mineke, Mona. Well, what is your dream? Just be that my winning to pass him or so get a cast for the blue like a shit. Mineke, ball. See, why is that? Do I pay up? Because we have kept on doing bad work, club up, that's three. Oh, Mineke, it's more bomba. You buy in a dome. Who has the cash been in my jacket? You know what that is? I don't qualify for one. Cost of all the speech, I can't see ya. No one ever touched the value. I for money I qualify, Nati. So what do you want to make a case? What do you want to know? What do you want to know? Bye-bye.
0: Easy. Hello.
6: Mufta.
0: Yes. Hey. Tulsa, Oklahoma.
6: Yeah, me know. Well, I know you, General.
0: David, how can me?
6: First of all, I want to wish Nation FC. Nation FC. Yeah, Nation FC. Me wish I'm all the best. Because I'm a say history and mother Ghana. I'm a relegation, my team need a relegation, Division 1, a Champions League down. Why you call me team Kwe Ghana?
0: Hovoradep.
6: Hovoradep. It's a It's a relegation. It represents the Champions League of Ghana. Okay. No, no, we just about what happened about Scani Mama. Kichon. Mustafa, Mustafa, man, you why? The American, I have fish. Whole environment, your car center, that stadium, come on, German, whole your airport already. So what's the point? I want to benefit your mark and a cash car. You're not the mama, you're like, you call it, can't get 100 to buy any. Well, many, many, what I said, I mean, many, many, America, to Canada, Mexico, and I'm a man here. I'm a here. You must have got father 5 years. Everybody is blind, you be sick, you mommy can be a condemned blaster, can be a blaster, one I could die. In South Africa, Ghana, but it's not a state. Okay, back at Panama, Panama, African Brazil. They are not playing, I trust my country players. What cup? Journey, African cup. Everybody is going to prove himself. Come on, Baba, she has gone over in there. Well, I will cafe, Keba. Open your can imagine.
0: Oh, South Oklahoma. Hello.
7: Mufti.
0: Yes, sir.
7: Thank you. Okay.
0: You wonder, hey. Reverend Abraham Lomte. man of God.
7: World Cup qualify. Ghana penetration qualify.
0: Mofemo qualify.
7: Jehovah's Nations. African, Ghana penetration qualify.
0: Dabi.
7: Koko no hi onako wi. Okay, mon padi ma ke je dane. 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Nigeria ko qualify. Because there was a time o ke Eleno e ke Nigeria ye team fi wo. She am qualify. Ona. 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Ona. Chaki mo spectacle say alo banyo support team koklo she boni dane ona anoko papa ye Ghana here ka wa win ke ba uto ba fite. Nobody believes in Ghana, but we are all Ghanaians, so let's support our team. Ejiu wono nyongo drumo na wo qualify ole afodi ame for your Nigeria for not qualify eke wo wona lo enoko nuko isawo here. Can you tell me the number of footballers we have in Ghana? Can the coach pick everybody? Can we get it always perfect? Well, what Ghana? What Chakina? Why not natural attitude? It goes a long way to motivate even the nobody to believe in him or herself. What can you not pay me? Ejake Bobby Lobe, Epe Temle Lohi. Ke Ghana ya fail keba. Onyo choye to police. Ghana nipu. Epe Tori. So let's all support. But if you have a feeling, you are not. Secondly, none of His Excellency care. For like a car, not a journalist, I suppose I make it here. It will go a long way to also let us know what is happening.
0: Oh, man of God. Man of God, not to cut you. The journalist in the NDC is not doing well. They haven't taken anybody there.
7: No, you won't care. None of you here, she can't come in. Roger Miji President, I can't come in. Every radio station, I pick Mokome again. Niti. Of everyone, if you're Kucho Mini Moje, I can share Baja football field.
0: Reverend, this advice is so sweet. Bless you this afternoon.
7: Yes, sure, I can't babble to you. What's up? Oh, no. Oh, she was laughing. She was laughing. I can call you, she can't offer you any big woman, no bow in
0: her. Look at it.
7: What's only? No, she can't be here, not to I. Oh, no.
0: Amen, amen. Well, bless you.
7: How much on sports journalists?
0: If so. Reverend Abraham Lamte, God bless you. People with clout listening to your show is not easy. Reverend Abraham Lamte. You see what he's saying? That it will be good for Ghana government to sponsor journalists to go and cover this thing because they will bring information out. And NDC is not doing it. NDC is not sponsoring any journalist. Inti, mimi tia, omum sponsor. Biana afirwa, omum sponsor.
3: But you will be unframed.
0: Obi unframed, yeah. Yeah. Obi and your passport.
3: Obi and your passport will fee.
0: It will fee.
3: Last me paper, I won't say passport, no.
0: Hey, ati.
3: Color, no. Abba rag.
0: Rag, no. Abon canane.
3: Hey, boy.
0: Abon canane.
3: Oh, my son. You can't boom, say,
0: yeah. Now, hello, final caller.
8: Yes, sir.
0: Michael Nulemegbe.
8: Yes, sir. Yes, sir. Yes, sir. Yes, sir. Yes, sir. Yes, sir. Yes, sir. Yes, sir. Yes, sir. But unim, mestre, Ghana Blasters, Panama ni Brazil Martin e dia bi dia 8 points ni wo and as bi dia omuye strong on midfield defense on se on analyze sanwa na su ye di sian je na ya hun se okay omu 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
0: Ndase. Eh, ndase, easy.

0: Parliament. 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The same bill came onto your table, and I'm going to pass it. I'm going to pass it. I'm going to the truck out at the speaker and the clock warning. Nana wan pass no bia pass ya. Wo say monfa I don't know you fake na why amendment. 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Because sir, what you need to and as what you need to do, and we have people who can comment. To many are dead now, more now Parliament are passing. Ora babu nshia boso obemia passing. 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Now you are born viewing what you know. Sir, be on the edge. And then Monday, young comrade.
1: Oh, Jamno, no. Nancy, dear, what do you need? As your confidence level, so as I was so far.
2: I was a manager. If you say my fam, Mr. Kill, I a bear my casa.
3: What fam, meme draw, Mr. Kill, I a bear memoir. And you're afraid now, obey your who debate.
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2: 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My memoir. Case closed.
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3: Okay, 90.5 FM, Sunye. Show no, astati da da da. Astati achepa. Inti wan ta, chino seatbelt na, ibi tuwejao. Na, the incoming, atina sida da. The incoming voter regional chairman. Oti, rather, yes. Hey, first na, boom, zia ya team, manoko kotria. The incoming, Oti, regional chairman. But he is the current chief executive officer at Moti, the same region, the same party. Yes, Samora Kesamo. Senior.
4: Okay, yes, sir.
3: Akwaba.
4: Yeah, yeah.
3: Na Bibi Aboko, dear.
4: Oya miyo. Aboko.
3: Otimuye.
4: Otimuye. Otimuye. Yeah, yeah. Ahombo anoma branch elections.
3: Mm-hmm.
4: Na Bibi Adane kwa mwa koboko. Oti. Otiye. Otie,
3: I see. Mm. I see. Na big push na push mu dia.
4: E push, a push.
3: Cause ya no wan kasa uti wan e yoi boni hunti.
4: Oh, yenia brepa. Na sa ufa unam otia. Unsebe biya yam programs no e biana e bojuma.
3: Okay.
4: Ezo kopi mu unquantanov.
3: Yes.
4: Basa, me si ufye niya. Asphalt, I dimupa and amoa.
3: I see.
4: Come on.
3: I see.
4: And in the next few months, una motia, Oba won't say yes, a battle was also, elections have consequences. But be from Kwanta South Echo towards Akan, from Kwanta Echo KGB, stretch beer, Oba won't say, and yet Kwana Mikabrebi say, pressure no, it was too much. Omo tutuni nina ena.
3: Mami kwa DVL mra.
4: Yes.
3: Not to cut you back. Mami kwa DVL mra ni nisa. Enko mo iteo. Na drivers biya raise concerns about how omo ye renewal in terms of omo roadworthy. But yini mishishia fofra. And non sweat me about. Report no chirimua. Ukoba biya no mo kase. Headquarters for NAD ABBA. Fortunately, yenya the one in charge of corporate affairs. Director of corporate affairs. Our DVLA, Steve Kobana Ato. Senior, good afternoon.
5: Good afternoon, Rasmus.
3: Senior, what call here?
5: Oh, yeah. Nyamiadum.
3: Nyamiadum. Yamuya pa. So far, Mejidisa, and you see, Afifu Fubia Moya na renewal Seba, it be insurance, it be a roadworthy, the Rona, the Tell, January, February, March, na the other day. And then that's the seat man to know, Shas here. I will kick out with drivers into your various offices with your services, no? Bajo, any more cousin?
5: Oh, Nyamiadum, DVLA, you manage the Gusua El Coso. Na, Unim, so we are car owner. We drive a car, second year private car, once a year, dear, or so, over DVLA. Usually, maybe Omoye, Sir Roadworth is mainly na ye. Private vehicle testing stations, APVTS. We are commercial, so we ban twice in a year. Aside that, look at the license. That's a license, and also, what you're doing for 2 years, you are expected to come back for a renewal of it. And then we'll be all needy. I don't know, so that's why I drive on Kwan, they was all about DVLA. All these activities, I mean, are idea, of course, year on year. So I think that, when you're an anti NIS, here has a baby additional offices. So far, we've done about 18 new offices between last year and now. Senior, you're able to media services about closer to the people of Ghana. And you're going to see huge money there across.
3: 18 new offices across board, and I say one region pair.
5: Across board.
3: Across board, oh, okay.
5: Yes.
3: Now, 24 hours now, Muguzu, the huge money
5: there. In fact, the first 24-hour office, here. On the 7th of May, and I one year, I started in the dental office. And I think that there's evidence to show that that office has proven to be very efficient and effective. and it's a bank we a car say omo from omo we need about 2024 from 2025 going on be ejuma the 24 hour economy naba and DVLA being one of the strategic institutions that deliver services across the country. The fee said we have a mandate to respond positively to the president's vision. The addendum, you're one of the first offices I had by running 24 hours. In fact, this last month from me, they extended service hours for 15 additional offices. The original offices in my account. Then yeah, the Winneba, even though Winneba is not the regional office, near the Winneba account, because of the proximity business areas now, Eben Winneba. Up to 10 p.m., we exercise this to inform us to see the viability of the 24 hour. Then eventually we extend to run 24 hours in these offices.
3: Oh, I see. It's not just a bit to us here by 10 p.m. in the Natchez. Say Omokoda now, I could be a pilot in the
5: exactly.
3: Oh, I see.
5: Adenta, there we've done it, and Adenta has proven to work fully 24 hours. But you see, because I don't even want to go there, you don't test the depth of a river with both feet. And yes, we are piloting for all the other regional offices, including Akraoba Akranka, the regional office here near Naman. I then had you.
3: Okay.
5: By the wager, Eddie Tema, Eddie Kahn. So that.
3: As regional offices.
5: In this area. Exactly.
3: Because of numbers in Indiana.
5: Because of numbers.
3: Oh, okay.
5: And again, we want to be closer to the people because I am a Joe. The best amount for Ben and Tibi. Aside that, you see, even though DVLA is working towards a system, your friend is saying cashless payments. You know? After 5 p.m., the office is so far, because we have not rolled out the cashless system fully, you know, then the fiscal cash. It is to protect you as a customer and to protect the DVLA officers themselves. Because when you say, banks may be great, after 4:30, I am not working. The OBA, make sure you have money through your electronic payment platform. 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
3: I see. But so far, Adenta, the answer, Adenta Prospect was wrong. Said, me too, common we are.
5: Adenta Prospect, that was wrong because you see, I don't know, your first 24 hour service officer, be worker. And obviously, because then other offices were not operating, so we went here service outside of the working hours now. Adenta pay and an independent way.
3: Oh, I see.
5: But as we speak, Saute Dansuman. And can you be an Adenta? You'll find a way to come to Adenta because definitely there's no traffic at the time. But Cecilia wager a year extended service hours up to 10 p.m. I'm sure say would be 6, 7, 8, that's at 9 o'clock. Would have a call on the yet maybe a license renewal. That's it. You should be able to do that within a few minutes.
3: El wager. Okay,
5: the same way, say, Uben, maybe to say Quabena, which maybe to say progress. You can just come to the Naman office, Eben Hachu. So you realize that will also take off a little of the pressure from the Adenta area because Adenta ain't the one else. So that is what we are doing. We are distributing the numbers, but Adenta has really proven that we need to begin to reimagine the service I deliver. These extended hours at other offices are waiting to run 24 hours.
3: I see. You have created a Kenyan vast conversation in Shadi. Ebano. Roadworthy renewal and a year insurance. Okay, let's start with the roadworthy. I'm not a battle in terms of the Miami, the who a financial ABA to me, where we can demo na ABA median who be Friday, Saturday, ABA DVL office be in Yajuma, Sunday, Barber Tosso, then Monday becomes the third day. Arch as a no aqua come on. Weekend, you know, in terms of renewal, no. As soon as you my for a more customers and stakeholders, I'm not your
5: human. And again, let me put the point clear. When I would talk, I guess,
3: yes,
5: and you didn't really talk
3: animal.
5: So, what it means is that you have elected to buy a vehicle to drive. And you have a mandate or a duty to yourself to know the legal regime surrounding the use of a vehicle in Ghana. That I mean, what?
3: Mm.
5: Good. Because when are we here with decisions officer will talk about? You must find out how does this car qualify to be on the road. Because according to the airbind there, you know. So, at every time, your vehicle must be roadworthy before it can be driven on the road. What does it say? Let me ask a question. Right? Now, 2 days, 3 days after, what driver Edinan Kwanzu to go to renew? Are you sure your vehicle is roadworthy at that moment? You have flouted the law. Look, you don't need to wait till the data roadworthy and then who answer our call for renewal. Within a month to the expiration, you can do it. Wait a minute here. That's the law.
3: I see.
5: And yes. You know, in India, a man for 10 years to make us a wuna, not to me, and I have to make one.
3: Okay.
5: The reason is the brief is the roadworthy. And then 1st July, right? Next month.
3: Yes.
5: The benefit is Okoyen and 1st June year. The next renewal, a bit here, but when the me use will be or use private car. Or maybe the next renewal, maybe by June 1st.
3: Okay.
5: Okoyen. And nothing amount for be brief, a flat year, man. But the law is that Okoyen and there, next year, it will still be 1st July. Not a bit
3: to. Oh, I see.
5: That is the whole problem. Me, if I look at it, this is the whole reason to be better now. So, person last day because of his okay, any earlier, this is the better.
3: Maybe not 1 month to be a courtier free. So,
5: that is not how it is. You see, if you have 1st July on it, now be registered, over here renewal, and June 1, your next renewal is still on the 1st of July.
3: I see.
5: That is what it is.
3: I see.
5: You see, and the man who today said, what's nasty? Not the date of renewal, because I told you 1 month within which to do it. The law anticipates to demotivate people from driving vehicles that are road unworthy. Because look, the whole understanding on the part of the law, when you say Mra Enini, right?
3: And
5: the law does not have eyes.
3: Yeah.
5: The law does not follow you. The law can only presume, meaning the way Americans are asking you will achieve. The law can only presume. The law will presume that a man, which means a man who rode with the expire, the law will presume that you were still driving when you were unworthy to drive.
3: That's true.
5: That is the presumption of the law. That is why a man has 1 month to do it. So if you don't do it for within a month, that is not a man will punish you for allowing it to expire because the law presumes that even though you flouted the law, you were still using the vehicle. That is
3: and I must attack him, say ignorance of the law and your excuse.
5: That's why
3: it is made
5: a decision to buy a car. So you must know the legal regime around the use of a vehicle. The HSA to me say one day crab the camera is the argument that in here say So the point we are emphasizing is that within a month to your next renewal, you have the right to renew it. And the next renewal date will be the same date now the first renewal was supposed to have been done. That's all.
3: I see.
5: And this renewal name meaning. If we understand it from this point of view, we won't have a problem.
3: Yes.
5: You can do what you call a vehicle layoff.
3: Mm-hmm.
5: That vehicle layoff may have for if you'll be on himself, the car, I won't use the road worthy, but car, maybe a aquacracy workshop. And I'm not sure I'll finish this within the next 6 months. And I said, yeah, me, 2 points. I'll be out of the country for like 2 years. Within that 2 years, meaning a car now won't find me, you know, what party will feed you. And there, one, the law will require you to do your road worthy anyway, but because you are not around, you're going to be able to give you Abe, Philip from now apply for the FN vehicle layoff. That means that roadworthy system, the best suspended locality, there's no way a beggar's remedy and a community you pay a delinquency. And the VFC system, over back, you come back to DVLA, to inform us again, say, what about back? So the road where they should be reactivated. That's when we start charging. Put them here. So the option for vehicle levy of no war, when you say a car, you use it for a number of months. You will not be in the country for a number of months and years. You can come to GVLA. We are, I mean, a human faced institution. You see, never we look at some of these things to put them at the right place. But once roadworthy level would here, there's nothing GVLA can do apart from enforcing the law.
3: It's a command, sir.
5: The implication is that star roadworthy now is for you. You know, so this car and boo here, it brings implications. So why don't we think about that aspect? These are the things the law looks at. And yes, and managers will be a very not quite so prepared in the HM round. We look at the fact that at a certain point, somebody may do something wrong, and the law should be ready there to rectify it.
3: I see. And the punitive measures in the area?
5: Punitive measures, Lisa, you will pay what we call delinquency fee. And the delinquency is calculated depending on how long the road where they are expired in over there.
3: Okay.
5: And then we have a be bar. So get a license that I need.
3: Okay.
5: That I think in 2016 move on the SSI. The if you get a license and need to be DVLA, we are supposed to replace the license for you. But as I said, any panel, your friend is saying renewals need another 3 months. What now say? So we'll replace the license for him, but he will pay delinquency for each month that he kept that license without replacing or renewing it. So that's the law. You can manage that the law will punish you accordingly when you flout it, because you are supposed to know what you are supposed to do.
3: Okay.
5: We are license holder. Know what a license the law requires you to do as a license holder. If you use the vehicle, know what the law requires of you. Otherwise, million.
3: Okay, so just to be a listener, believe your message about but send your car say ABR no a be 1st July and year 1st June. It is a call your renewal now. It will take effect 1st July, but not ABR now.
5: Not the 1st June.
3: Yeah, 1st June. No, are you guys seeing to it to say other offices no complain because? Someone is telling us yes, or say that please, what he's saying is not true. I'm a person can say that the OBB or now I can find when you review earlier or you renew earlier, they use the current date on the VRC as at the date. I don't know what he's trying to say, but minimum say, I call for the when you're there.
5: So, I get the VRC,
3: yes. So, are you seeing to it to say I'm talking about national? Are you seeing to it to say all the more outlets in Nigeria, no babia, more massa, more provide these services to your customers and stakeholders? No, one day, yeah, Jumadi and a banner educational, multi-minimum trans educate to him say now, no, Abia, maybe near in Syria, Afidi and Kwanis and Asena and Shafu for the tier.
5: That's for this is not anything new, and your policy for Anna. Yeah, they are back between India last year and this year. Something
3: okay.
5: That has been there. And see, the point is that then I will need evidence to that effect so that we will check from where the renewal was done and then we can ask the questions. Wait a minute here, because this is what everybody is supposed to know. This is what every of our office is supposed to know, that a customer has a right to do a renewal a month before the expiration. But the next renewal date takes effect from the very date that the next renewal was due. That's how it's supposed to be. And unless I would be happy to say, Papa Nimetime Abuamia, or the evidence list is saying,
3: okay, I say it was done in Tema Community 25, ECO.
5: You know, it's something he's saying,
3: okay.
5: But it is good that I see the document.
3: Okay.
5: I don't know if you understand me. Definitely they gave me roadworthy renewal sticker. I want to see the sticker.
3: That's true.
5: Then, if possible, let me have an idea of the one that was replaced.
3: Okay.
5: What about here?
3: Okay.
5: Then, based on this, I can ask the question specifically to the station.
3: Okay. Okay. Also, I'll send you about
5: that. That's what it's supposed to be.
3: Also, I'll send you about to or send you back. I'll just forward it to you.
5: Once it comes, I will deal with this matter. right ahead.
3: No problem. Na me do wie o hono na maja kwa mo akono. E pa no insurance a. You mind that the private vehicles are cross board. I'm fine say me isu DV. Obi isu me another private I registered I went say. Na ma travel roadworthy. Me try insurance a, me timi isu ka no.
5: So the point is this.
3: Yeah.
5: Insurance is outside of the mandate of DVLA.
3: Okay.
5: But as a Ghanaian, I know very well. Say, so, we can see question, but I would need the minimum insurance cover for 10 parties. Put it back here.
3: Okay.
5: If you don't care about yourself, you don't care about your car, the law mandates you to care about any road user or any property by the road. Obi or non quarantine, who will make the carbon, right?
3: Mm-hmm.
5: The person is entitled to claim insurance from you.
3: Mm-hmm.
5: So, what do you car electricity pool? No, the state is mandated to benefit from the insurance from you. If you don't care about your life, you don't care about the car, you need a minimum of a third party insurance before you move your vehicle onto a public road.
3: I see.
5: And there's no way you can drive a vehicle without any. But the band categorization, which insurance that NODA DVLA can answer.
3: Matthias here.
5: Yeah. Yeah.
3: Now, roadworthy, NOBB says, how worthy is our road? Ready? A trivial.
5: You know very well that this also falls within the mandate of the Ministry of Roads and Highways. Highways is to ensure that there's a minimum requirement you are supposed to meet to drive.
3: Is our road worthy to be?
5: Yeah, ensuring that the vehicle is worthy.
3: Zinia, thank you so much for this clarification. When you say a driver's in a suit TNT, if you say a break, but I'm going to say that I'm going to say that I'm going to money and start a bubble to educate them more. I think so. Number one, Mufa proposal. Yeah, the proposal I intend Mufa to me here. This is very far. Thank
5: you.
3: Yes. Thank you so much.
5: All right. Thank you so much, bro.
3: Okay. So, still coming out to end now. Motenika, director corporate affairs DVLA. And yes, roadworthy. Ever cabo sume bako na wua. Yes, we timi yeshe. Within that month, no. And oko na date, no. Seven is on the 1st July. Na odie ne bewu maybe 30th June and then 1st June now die ne bewu 30th June but 1st July no e say the other one start it then oko renew for next month e say the new one will take effect July 1 say the beya when mu 30th no na eno no atoa so eti we are driver na wutia e ba roadworthy a we 1 month e beka 1 month am roadworthy na wu no we da 1 month no to go for a renewal. Men cast and run a woo ye and then answer a woo yentino. More office mammy. There's something we call ignorance of the events. Ignorance of law is not, yes, ignorance of the law is not an excuse. Yes, enti sana issues ne etia. Eti dada sinumutina ye koroti. Yes, so be bomb to jaga crassed ye kain. At least MPA for an advert come on. If you are tanker to for more men ko hona dia de it is drivers and so develop for sunye advert bimra yen start more radio suny TV so especially radio because that was 40 radio pa chain a TV no because mumu nya time ya na modie we na mon so so educate him kakraka I think saying that so be boa for education no because and yes drivers no be na about for twa kakra because of say a penalty penalty ni tu as re ana no dey. Yes, ignorance of the law. It is not an excuse. It is an idea. Number one, I'm a coy.
4: Yeah. Oh, yeah, so I'm so here. You're here. And you'll be a big push. I'm so you're quite dear.
3: Okay.
4: Omusomo boj, makamakama. But be a na from Hohoi to Santo Kofi.
3: Yes.
4: So I'm quite short trunk be a white hydrogen pano. And some of us, Mr. Ruli Daguswa, Oye, de. I can say, Enti, a Jumano Koso, and Yamia Duma, based on the timelines now by Namano, Yabamusa Juma Papa B. Akoso, our region.
3: All right.
4: Not just the roads, the various sectors. We be also.
3: Enche
4: biara, the evidence, babe, betray or my nina.
3: Okay. Gabriel K. Samora, Lemboy, Aye Oti Regional Secretary, NDC, the incoming chairman, and Otenika Sisiana, Baba Isa. Isa Baba na Baba Isa.
6: Baba Isa.
3: Baba Isa. Baba is spokesperson, Edema Bunu East, Regional Minister.
6: Yes, I was.
3: Boko dear.
6: Boss and Riadin Via Boko.
3: Why fresh power?
6: Oh boss. And I'm Yada Romania by Papa Daroman. And I'm fine for Daroman, Tinamia Dumibia than Aquem. Your French I can say Marty for Muti, Radio Good and Aviay. Any enumerate no more mofia on Tintin video sinina. Namin Chiamme region for your honorable regional minister, honorable Francis Owusu-Nchi, and the regional political coordinator, honorable principal Kumensa. Our double as the regional organizer for the NDC, our senko for regional organizer. PM Mijidi say the Juma power, yeah, it's me. I win 11th out 10 out of 11 seats, and I win presidential 11-11. No, Nami Adoma, you be maintaining no at was with experience or kita no or Jijumana de Abunu is. I mean, Fantas Bunu is there, Eboko.
3: Eboko
6: Bunu is there. Oh, Nami Adoma buying papa in fact, and this are buying there. Only Bunu is Ramokra.
3: I see.
6: NDC. Bunu is NDC banner yet today because MPP created region in the year 2019.
3: Okay,
6: now me count nine say 7 years are MPP tenasono chip compound to back up. No, mutimi chip compound, I say chip compound in Gaza hospital, but chip compound,
3: Omontimi
6: and Sibo, the whole Bunu East region, the whole Bunu East region, Omontimi, and you be a honum. Project Baku Mutimi the regional coordinating council, baby at the regional minister and the regional offices no on milk
3: park. And I think that's the omotain of us
6: exactly also on paper beer or mumbay.
3: So it is and also a fresh new region.
4: Omo yeah, I fresh regions.
3: Regional coordinating council on
4: regional how damage now.
6: Enti enu pene ye projecta MB before Timi Vio Hono. Na ya kaya kwa idea ena. Another project a bit me dear mom say omo regional minister na omo kwe no what say ya tigana hanom ya titichman na regional minister errant apartment in dollars e o titichmana e chew say sanko for ma ma so mo ba be som Ghana o ma ma so ma be bo
3: regional minister
6: bonus from
3: errant apartment
6: e o titichmana o titichmana errant in dollars NHL wow. MPP for Musuno or Mobaya no Mudi Bugana mine.
3: I saw Kwame Dansu or more.
6: Yes, Kwame Dansu or constituency.
3: Is it a table na
6: a table to Kwame Dansu, a table Kwame Dansu to KJG?
3: Okay.
6: And what's some number because it's here?
3: I see.
6: Regional minister na of free swa, a current regional minister by no free a table.
3: Oh, or no free a table.
6: Oh, I'm telling you.
3: Wow.
6: Of free a table. But me can't, I rehof us our corner, sir. But a ne. And on Thursday, President Mahama Isha, the regional minister, and the regional house chief, or the presidency, and or say the face of big push, or the Atebubu, Kwame Dansu to KJG Road, no Akanwa. Now, Babunu is the Anamia Dom, yet the big push, no, Yatimum for so be brave. From Techiman to Sunyane, a big road that linked the two regions, Bono and Bunu East, and no, yeah. Under construction, contractor or crying so, oh, yeah, Juma Gidi, they can book push home. And from Techiman, Wenchi, and they call Bali, and also contractor or crying so. Recently, road minister by Obe Hotel contractor and Kaka, and now I know because a contractor and a year Juma Gidi, or China regional minister by Eto, or all those road contracts now, Obe Kwa Kwe, baby, a contractor, no, Abo Mwede. And from Techiman to Nkwanza to Edra, and also yeah, under construction. Regional minister, any day, Bino, a Dimu Juma Yia, and now you can't hospitals there. Penny Bay Regional Hospital and the President Mahama Ashen said the Regional Hospital a best started this year or my home preparation in a and in Tibunu East today, Namia Dom, internal rules today and can was him a young Kranza Norfa, young Mammy Lordin a few honum. The kind of 4 years and 8 years under MPP, Kota Bako Crown Corner, and the asphalt, and I'm all the major rules a war and Kranza North Municipal. And Kwanza South Municipal and I can tampo South Municipal and Nina Egusua Ecoson and Tibunu East there. ye kan se nya media nu nyam se aban yi enam se ye do NDC na ye support NDC nti NDC so ba ondi 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and training college no air course wo honma nursing training back so air course anti NDC aban we there e be fan say e ba ma bunu is an as bunu is afan into my fra e ko animo since the creation of bunu is regional me kan shenya media no na regional minister we na regional minister in fact or ye very accessible or ye hard working or ye very reliable in fact na nanu ni na di adanse mpp for no kra di adanse say regional minister we na in fact wa ba be she bunu eastern munyam a wa ma ye hu say ye wo regional e wo say ye di mpuntu eba e wo say ye pega regional wo say aman sign eti region nka na ye region potentials are a woman on ISL because Bunu East is one of the, I mean, food basket or a region where Ghana Hanuma or Bar Ghana Hanina baby a duany free, the chiman a baby a ye produce by way ye, Ukwa Tebubua, a brown and a sifosu if you run a by if you work as a kesipa, you can't. The food basket of the country are obeti miyabo Bunu East. Kani ti Bunu East diye. Ya regional minister. Ene na pa mfuni na juma pa omudi ewa region inti. 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

0: 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Say, Obisha call away. 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Bebrenunim, how much more say be near no and follow issues here. And Chena Sayana, your man Penny, His Excellency John Dramani Mama, Eko Zambia. 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
0: 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coso na mum so omoto na mobi a promote activity no oh we dey help for we dey no and now mudi sika semiguma so all that we have done is omu nsiesie so these are some of the changes abamu one ebrano the extradition law 1960 act 22 has been amended. So you decide to move to my account, say, Ufri Abrochiri, because I know my baby name for you. Ufri Amanoni, a back room, now Chichiri and Kuala, and only Nam Hotel, so we open a tour guide. Now, Moody, no man kitting kitia. Ye nyawa, ye do Ufa just like Obia Wakunipa, ye you Frigana, Kokurum, anyone to meet now. So these are some of the changes, Abum. And today, they're banning in Annie, say, Master Missani, say, sa ayi MPP for year na no mo sore o mo huri huri na na no pa before me ba na me hwe ayi Reverend Bakuna aya nsem bebre na na ya ye no the hard opportunity Ghana for a dede na na do na kwa kufa do man executive secretary chocolate aba na mo say because it should be work court ntino na 11 na ni court asa na wa send it to wa sign so the bottom line is that in sisiya utu ubu no hwe a one, yes, it's a say, no. What will who be? And now what be? I always say, I have to move for a car. We are fewer landlord. We are tenant. We are wine. Now, when you're who, sir, and she share be

0: so a ese se hear the u report so se u report no a part of it ese se bi we see se na me ho akwan no am se o ka to mutu for no bi e to call hospital se o ti pai wa ye hwew da bi it's your right se u banya assistance but say you prove say what dey some bonia asotwea wo mu no na area ma o that's the good thing is that I do not make say you no ma be afrim ya you no ma be afrim no ma e bi e na o ma ye afrim because say na me my if it's about dressing there are a lot of people who wear colors all this red blue black white
1: o do say obo okra o she onim kra say gbe di for the colors
0: me say one a class of folks jesse
1: yeah
0: me a phobia man pa
1: eh asa no
0: oh say a phobia for colors na cover up phobia e ti ko she phobia tade o she yi aya sa ha o we so ka ho o se man no titru sa design ya ntade o mu chichire a o mu sha chichire o mu kakra kakra bebre no colors no hwe wona market titru uba mi ami region oti uba na mai mu jua so a mai bebre no ma she kama kama o no nim se atade a wa toza wa ma fo a she no e beti mi na ma wa ko jail between 3 and 5 years for up to 3 years and to the bottom line is that maybe consciously we should begin to educate our people but in educating them about this kind of stuff here there is a create awareness be you know anything so we are not we yan do level ah yan call for no your conscious self
1: yeah.
0: Who color we are a promote trumu and to what are they call away and ton she yan to one am and to say the man ba na na mojo man ka be chiri nko fo sa ko to mo am nim ne mo
1: ya no dear
0: in other words steps when I take is a sakala se be em ba ye man mo because these things most of them are not produced in Ghana. And it was good that a very listening government as the NDC, having listened to the legal and constitutional committee in parliament, Omuni Semtrofa Kasa, Omuni Kremofa Kasa, Omuni Christopher Kasa, with all the entities, and some Omuni by. And then, yeah, NDC Nakoku manifesto Biaba. It's from the parliament itself. And a bipartisan parties ringing on a committee. No. And Omuni say, Yan Chenkrofu and Fanta, yeah, don't put it as a law. And I was Ebabuzu and Krofu. So these are some of the changes I say. Yes, Sambra. So that this one would do humbonia, Pamu of Regana, Kokrum, Yanu Timitina. So it's a good thing, and I believe, say, His Excellency the President John Dramani Mahama has assured us.
1: Okay.
0: Say, ye pass a bill now, he will assent to it, over signing.
1: Okay.
0: And me did so, ba, no, whom she share, pa, ya, ye dia, ba, na, sebi, oh, who say, okay, we know, in my wisdom, me fi say, ye di wake up, and I wake up, he still has that space, oh, my penny. What you mean? Okay, wait. Until then, no, we think that the changes are responsive to the issues are free among worker. And there is no noise about it. It's a bill never no. I see a criminal. A boni sa ube indulge in trumutrumu ewo Ghana. Number two, ya chiwa between 1 and 3 years, from 1 to 3 years. A bet you are soon. A bill cry from 3 to 5 years. And when she. And that young offenses now we are betting me extradited you were free Ghana ko kurumuno ya litrumu trumu area ko kan so ya shemu kena aya makonya so say wa uhu trumu trumu sembi na uka na aban no ana 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trumutrumu ye di wa say be for ya ti wa no mu nsam then we investigation at least you should have the right to legal advice or representation you should have the right to say ekos was South Africa e say o ye South Africa nia hospital wa untimi nko jas aris ayarisa and because you have been accused say e bia wo ye trumutrumu no ma bi ntino o ya reko hospital ma ehwe o da bi. So the doctors, the media, nay, you know, they'll continue to play their professional role, including academia. So maybe best, you know, I think I remember in 2011 during the homecoming our University of Ghana, Legon. So there was an interdepartmental debate between the philosophy and the religions department at the forecourt of the religious then. Interestingly, meet the key part was that debate here winning. It was a pure academic exercise. It was on LGBT. You know, on Trumutrumu. But at the end of that, whatever happened in the debate was not the position of the university. And the Professor Fonu Wanwa, they'll continue to engage in academic exercise. Unko si obi akwan say, because of us being mrawe, no, unko ka nsem, or you don't share or express your views on Normabi. But the act is criminal. promoting, supporting, or sponsoring it is criminal. That is the bottom line.
2: Okay.
0: But in doing it, you must be mindful of the human context. Say, I'm going to say, because the Mraba and Rehan who, Akaya who, Papa, Papa, the ones and answer. So I think I'm a person involved, the leadership of Parliament, Omoa Basso, and encourage the President Soba, on your Nujumantum, Namaran Satya Juma, and I think that it's beautiful. It sanitizes our society.
1: Okay, thank you so much. Sima Makuma called you, and what tree? Abuapa, Awea, Nomi, and Saho, I cut 32 minutes, not in the show, no. Ebana we are Pampaso live from our studios, Gold 90.5 MHz, Rich FM 98.7, live on Last Selects TV, on Multi TV and other Flix stations. Facebook, you know, Radio Gold 905 FM. 89 and near 10 and check Meko Baba is Sanchain. But answer na no a crata be a baby coming, Sassia for crata and to a TV and so. From road transport operators, we are press releaser and also so ABBA. Na me check it dated on the 1st of June 2026. On the 1st of June 2026, na just a ne na sakratai ABBA. Na usha aye the heading na or say disregard the purported 20%. A upward adjustment in public transport fares. One more chilum, sir, and nay, swat, sir, Nyami Admofio Chineco, a drawer for ever betua shanty, a DMU, or how much chimu, a duno, a 20%er. One must say, Yamontungu. The attention of the executives of the road transport operators has been drawn to a media publications of a purported 20% upward adjustment in public transport fares, effective 2nd June 2026. We wish to inform the general public that the executives of the road transport operators have not engaged the ministry in any transport fare upward adjustment. The decision by the proposed group is illegal. Illegal, as it has not gone through the fair adjustment protocol and procedure agreed between the Ministry of Transport and road transport operators. We therefore wish to condemn this decision in no uncertain terms and request the general public to disregard the publication by the supposed group with the contempt it deserves. Okay. Accordingly, all road transport operators, unions, associations, drivers, vehicle owners, loading airport managers, and allied stakeholders are hereby requested to maintain the existing approved fares and to refrain from implementing any unilateral fare adjustment until further notice. We are monitoring the next pricing window, and should there be the need for any further adjustment, the public will be duly notified. We remain committed to prioritizing the interest of both our drivers and commuters, and will continue to work diligently towards safeguarding their welfare. Signed, Mr. Godfred Abdul Abu Biri. Okay, he's the General Secretary, Ghana Private Transport Union, Ghana Private Road Transport Union, that's GPRTU of Ghana. Then another person, Mr. Emmanuel Ohene Yeboah, a General Secretary, Ghana Road Transport Air Coordinating Council, GRTCC. And the Krata Mekinka and Tinti and say, road transport operators, Wamuso Matra executives, Nese Oman, who say, and Komobinam, William Sawchina Yamia Domoa, ashanti ade across board womo e baba betum 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
2: yeah
1: LGBTQ plus
2: 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In fact, o share sa kaska yi tutuma. Ye tu fuel ma. Na driver fo be bre so mu be tu oma machine si diem. But ye ti fuel so a omo kro ya ante so. 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Omo timi a jina gana fo ye chi na omo bo omo boy said ye be ya omo ntumintu ntie do masi bebre na ban no so is doing everything possible said ye be ya full on so beba from eh my member LGBTQ in fact NPP for aya na de bia meka se in fact omo nye ye benchmark NDC mo bia mfa ntun de NPP for ye benchmark se NPP for ye benchmark dia enye ni esu ye feeli and NPP for there there's no way so omo ye benchmark. But in opposition, I was so utimi ready and hun a dear. Obeka ever to Ghana for Akuma. So, yeah, they be an opposing. At this particular moment, Ghana ni be a pese a passi this bill. Ghana ni be a pese president bears asserted to the bill. A dear so for a dear uncle from paying for a dear. I mean, traditional leaders ni na ehwe ni ahim funi na ehwe se e betimi a pass this bill. Na yet president atimi a set to this bill, na atimi a ba ba ye mra. Nti adan ti na MPP for base original say, "Oh, ye nti ase." Nti audio na odin kan bo bebre, it tells you point blank say they are against the passage of the bill. Ubi say omo say adan ti na they are against the passage of the bill. Omo say omo ye amendment bi e o bills no. Bill no. I mean, we share African countries. Oma pass sa family protection bills. Na protection, family protection. Then the value bills. Yeah. Where Kenya? Kenya passing March 2026. Just last 2 months. Kenya passes our bill. Uganda passing in 2023. Burkina Faso passing in 2024. Mali passing in 2025. And Ghana, yababe passing. Your friends, 2026 June. Memphan say last month send no mo pass NT that's May.
3: Yeah, last week.
2: Yeah, last week May. And Ghana so you are passing in May 2026. But Kenya for is under consideration now or mo debate about this. But Kenya for then is the same thing that Kenya for debate is CCA. Bill na Ghana or Muni Baku Kram from Kenya for then the same thing and a Kenya for presenting to their parliament. So omun consider no mum passes our bill no. And today in Tina MP before best regina said then one unya 8 solid years to pass bill na ususu say a ye papa ma no. 8 years one to me. it took Sam George and some critical MPs or more NDC supported by Reverend Reverend in team for Joya or so no Bill Nye passing on Tiasi. It tells you say time and all war a chino or war power no. Now Reverend team for Joya nini yem so supported Bill no. And maybe bet me a pass and maybe ene ana another. Ochina ebe da so na mra na wo si amende sa mra no na da ebet me a pass be obi ene next year ebe relevant say wo si ya amendment be over ada intina parliament pass mra bebra obe ko say oh this bill Bank of Ghana bill this as amended in this year I mean this bill as amended the day intina ya amendment ya ya amendment to suit the situation na ye womb. 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human rights. A hono, se wa mani pana aina access to human lawyer. What define human rights? Enu nti, enu na MP before kache and say, they shouldn't have access to lawyers ana. Enu so, obibeka se, omu allegation a fall flat. A fall flat kla, enko baby ya. Dea tosu mi ensa, eye, academia na me boss eka. O you see, debate omu ye eno. And our research works out, no okan. Minya sene me as a maybe university student me ye me master's program na me pese me ye me thesis na my ma dwen say me pese me research on LGBTQ whether it's a human right or not. Me person me research. Na me who say sadie no omo betimi a classify ne say a human right and na say a human right no. Me person me ya research e fa ho a MP before ka che me say eni kwen say ebia me kwa kwa ya research na research fund this ne be prove say ade where we cannot categorize as a human right no. Me find this no e me support we. And I didn't know be catch and say obi kwa kwa ya research to say say whether say this LGBT whether it can be categorized as a human right or not no. We see many panel kwa say research no. And me name the MP before person there. Then on person there. Say research no and e bet me the findings aba be che and say ade wey went engineer so went untumi nka say e human right. And unti MPP for someone mo kenina no also mo hwe Ghana for baby aye wo baby aye ko baby normal ye expectations no mo ne ye di nkomo afa ho enya die bia no so so original gidigidi o person fight 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
4: 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A matter of serious and then your friend saying inflation driven a you know our interest room or say your man a china na yes here to no. Yen yin fi wo na Wednesday obeba oba ni ye sin kunya ni ye die si bebi wo se ye die si eninti yen nyina the transport operators nya we are not above the president o se ye manu up to Wednesday die e ye tina Tuesday pe na etwem nti no ya manu na ya sere ya da apo nyina nso se nokre se one o oyere e ba be da na o ka so se o o ba no mu no so wi ansa na hi me ti do ten e no de be no mu no president say Wednesday yesterday driving public no I'm on your train train up there. On Wednesday, you're cobbler. The essaying, any the fataying, you're the bababon.
1: Because on Saturday, Michel Kumasi will confirm me and say, yes, indeed, a new senior no crap. Na pe letter marking cow actually when he said, I say, a quiet mofaso, I a proper engagement for such adjustment, you know. This proposed 20% in the date number the buyer, you know, and pass it through the proper channel to meet that target now. That in the Namokono. Are you saying, sir, the intervention of the president? Eti, and I mo put on hold this winner because they're communicating, you know, and can be asa.
4: Mimia, yeah, India, you better come say the SNO. Yen kodura bibian tuma na yen fe bibian tuma nokwe wo mun se president say our interest e wo mu on Wednesday yen sia press no ana de e ba bonte no omo se time be na yen san sia biom
1: omo nka time a mo de be sia
4: yo na de wo mun ye Wednesday e na omo se be sia
1: Wednesday ya
4: Wednesday,
1: and to present mama and uncle Akas or present some meeting more with you guys. Now, we'll take this young person. We'll take
4: it. Mimia, I say, or person here tonight.
1: Okay,
4: and he say, you're meeting in the moon on here better than you say, dear moon on here better than or say, or person here tonight. Now, you can't not ask me.
1: Okay. But now, Kase, Minister Engagement, Omi Abahe, also one could be one pair and I'm going to take it easy, you know.
4: Oh, Mimia, the transport operators were there. I supposed to be there. But Monday, you know.
1: Matua, say, how many engagements in the course of present?
4: Engagement like.
1: Sir, in terms of some who take decision like this, you know, I am Mushia and Predator Sansana, my finalize Bibia.
4: Mimia, it may call one day. Me are finalizing.
1: Oh, okay.
4: It depends on the pressure on ground.
1: Okay. Mo basis are more person to Ashanti Adebu Yadayin. You need come on.
4: Mimia. Niyama, you need to access to the two Ashanti Adebu Yadayin. Niyama, baku baku nu. 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
1: But all the time, ni ani yuko nusu ya tupe trumu ani yamu tatu, ni akani yamu kancheri yuko.
4: Oh, debi ya yeka, yasi e ya five components, ani yese e full oil plants.
1: Ebi ya dai.
4: Eno e ya lubricant, fuel, spare parts, cost of stationary and printing, ani e ya insurance, roadworthy, ani AMA tickets ni niamani nina.
1: Oh, I see. And the more here, Sanima, we're in the side of my ticket decision.
4: Sanima, Baku Baku, and Pifuano, I have inflation. Inflation, you know, a Kosova, not as a car, Boa Kosovo, and Nema Boa Kosovo, and NC, a Kahom, into these five components, you know, and the SSO, at the year.
1: But the same inflation is down 3.4%.
4: Inflation is down. And Nema, my boss, Mano, a F5. Inflation per. And I'm back down. Niama Ata, fuel, a Kosovo, lubricant, a Kosovo, spare parts, a Kosovo, DVLA charges, insurance charges.
1: But 20 then can audio, more than 5% being attended, 20 then audio.
4: Mimia, on 9 SA and Papua Mubi, and India, on 9 SA and Papua Mua, and Kabe was at 20% of Gradia, Isra.
1: I see. Now, be the more first, sir. VIP 4 years, so they got 2 million more. I am a more Kenyan and a Muslim person, more to share by so with 20%. Is that here?
4: Maybe, and this, sir.
1: And this, our own.
4: Maybe, and this, sir. The answer, and this, and they say, if you're back, you're back to us, you're back to us. You're not Kenyan, no. But you're going to call 17 cities. Nga ya tuwa shede suwa honu mwa Be ye pe gane yi Eni gana nkanko Eni se ene ye koye Kienpe gane yi ni ye pe se ye tushe Omuswa Ekle chansa ani Ukra niye ma inyum Ene ye keso Edi tu asentye di mu Imu nani kosoro Marco Pedan Coso, yeah. It's a chance, baby, yes, I but Ghana can call Ghana EAD and I in Aya Kuama.
1: I see. Dev Abrenti Yedibesia, Yamia Duma, Wineseven is a present, our country, Oba. Na Mushia, we are near Kadebek. But when your president be a man intervene, saying that, sir, President Persona Drivers Union Executive Veterans in Kobo, a BSP.
4: Oh, baby, recently, this current administration, His Excellency John Dramani Mahama, you are quite an inequitinate.
1: Oh, I see.
4: Former administration. Any chief of staff, any president, then president, Nana Adodankwa Akufo-Addo, Ekot Nase, Edi Nkomo, that was a lorry fare issue here.
1: I see.
4: See, this is not the first time, neither the second time.
1: I see.
4: We have been engaging since.
1: I see. Moya Gai Pao.
4: Oh, Mimia, I hear you, Mano, and Edi Akutio.
1: Dev, you're not going to say, but that's
4: Maybe I made that, but before I ever die, woman, let's say Ghana draw a phone in our head. At here, Nancy and Buye, Etienne Mabunina, Miss Romo, and Etina and EDC there, we can get to Lori Penum. Present or interest room, yes, there will be a Yampanigi, a Mandi and Nigi Seno. Say a car, Nancy, I say, maybe we are. Say a 20% now, Yadibeba. Say a 10% news, Yadibeba.
1: David, yeah, that's it. Yeah, wrap you up now. Me fat cause look at crime. The time.
2: Me that's me agree. And you see, me dem a no see no. Na adeba koso eh doctor for say say be saving prayer sir. They say doctor niya obi be kwa kwe saadi ano. Na obeba ya resa say doctor ni nishen no no. Say who doctor ni MPP for mu dream mu no mu nyansa ni mu no mu nim diemo che say who doctor ni nishen na osi yento mra. Seven seven prediasa. 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Uwe uko na uwe engage u ma yeche wana mebwa. But seven seven prediasa you should too. Ewo in the act of data. Oko hospital a see a show and sana ya refer wama police for. But you sa. 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
1: Okay.
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1: Okay.
2: And unde in to see a win ye. And then be before sa weni de also moshe the mood of Ghanaians. No mashe the communication. No mu communication we inside de. And ne power ne de gabu mupa.
1: All right, but that's it. Mbato wan ye. Hello, sir. Good afternoon.
5: Oh, can watch it.
1: Hello.
5: Can watch it.
1: Yes, sir.
5: Can
1: Kwami ya kwa simfu su yanko.
5: 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Kwa mbamba.
1: Okay, Madassi, but you are
6: Hello.
1: Hi.
6: Medin the dog.
1: Ever said Doris?
6: And it says the palace.
1: Yeah, go
6: ahead. The pastor, there's no mission with two cars. I want to move more than 1 to 2 months. City, Blokuma, Circle Station, DPRT, instead of Usuo, I was Yanyani, Banya, Mr. Pesh, I'm with the AC. I want to look at that, the brain, Abdokuma, Accra, I'm with the AC.
1: First number, you say?
6: First number, the AC, 75.
1: And how many 2 cities are to so?
6: It is a problem with that to me. Yahina went here. Whoopa, would you have been successful? How many more? Yeah, no, we have 30.
1: I see.
6: I want to talk first to me. Whoopa, I will see, say.
1: And to a more part to Mudada.
6: Yes. Would you have been Whoopa, a sinner, a son of a man to be here? Would you have been smoke of Whoopa station?
1: Okay.
6: If you have to inform the minister.
1: Okay, but that's a mama, but that's a pa. But I don't want you.
7: How do fire?
1: How do fire, Yonko?
7: Yonko Ponshira, Yonka, send two and come my head to be our Sharmbad, Madina, my Ghana, and Conan, Papa, and Carrie, do good at my friend. I actually am Adam for Sabiga Mammy. Ramincha, Miba Pakuja, the poor incoming is still regional secretary. Let me tell me mentor, I offer some of an MHS, Excellency John Dramani Mahama, Nina Puntis, Mubra Jumapa, Minya, in fact, MPP4, they say, when they move Ghana for a person, you do your move you. Yeah? Moana Muko Parliament, and a mama, you so guess who? And a mama, you say, Mama, you say, in there, I occupy your doom, very near the Occup Parliament. Ghana for the USAB Nunko Parliament. Nunko Passina President Mama and sign. The Ghana for every shiny and second year, their co Parliament, Yasanya. A fair market in the Nunko for because of a more Mususa girl, so Musi, Pomunto, Masu, Nagan Rayako Passi, Nano, our Parliament tonight, 419. 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
1: 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week, you know. Dr. Patience Kobana, Ebeba Show, and so on Wednesday. National Lottery Authority, NLA, and I feel Mr. Kill, Product Kunun, Ghana Limited, Fonso Diaba. Women in Asoya, Sene Emedi Jumadino, and so Ebro. 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
9: And you know what? Oh, Hina Yere. Doctor Kosia Diaya. What power specialist have a hospital? Hey, Yadia was Sanya Bini. What is hepatitis? I hear someone award on Kwang Krong. Nasabi Bidro for Kwakensi. One of the hepatitis award. What yet if you America? The UK Bruchimem. Nakas or Jenoka.
8: Sir?
9: Na Fatalifa Fryer Donjon.
8: Ah!
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9: kumase wawo fe yase lepo sumtri road jazbro filling station obosi angrain kwa benya poku yasi SCP kwa ntimponiso takrade Anaji Estates Anaji MA Primary School nisha enimu telephone 0244-544-422-0200-383831 WhatsApp 0555-797878 Power Specialist Herbal Hospital Your dear last stop.
11: Hello?
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3: 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Stop imagining when you can

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There is no man that you cannot lift. There is no story that you cannot change.

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There is nothing that you cannot fix. You are the covenant keeping God. There is no situation that you cannot turn around. There is no mountain that you cannot move. There is nothing that you cannot move. There is no situation that you cannot change. 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

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You are the same yesterday, today and forever. You reign forevermore. You reign forevermore. You are seated upon that throne. You are seated upon that throne. You reign forevermore. The Lord

0: 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That's right. I said, I can sing, come, I be, you know, Dada. Yeah, my the king of the universe.
1: And break your heart before.
0: Enough thanks, my Lord, my God. Thank you for the gift of life, my Lord. Remember, I told me the new of Akis, I said, I can sing, come, runs for the Boachi. It was here between 1 p.m. and 4 p.m. 90.5 FM, keep it locked. Program AGR Grow. It is between now and 7 p.m. And today's the Godfather's birthday. Let me wish him yeah, man, a happy birthday. Dr. Shadrach Ajetesua, aka Lasun One. It is your birthday today. And this one from all of us, family and friends, Dansuman, wishing you, you know, a happy birthday, wishing you well. Dr. Shadrach Ajetesua, aka Lasun One.

0: Charlie, trim am nice. I get some serious meeting.
1: Allah, motion. But Charlie, no credit to you.
0: Oh, but you? Relax. Momo day.
2: Hey, what fun ye.
0: Yes, so I borrow small, sort myself out, I pay back.
1: We move. Spoil day.
0: Ah, Charlie, you sure say you did pay back?
1: Yes, so.
0: So that anytime somebody else they need them, Momo day. Be like, I for can borrow some more.
1: Hey, you this boy. Don't go there and disgrace yourself.
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My name is Henry Kojo Agba. You can call me the governor. I'm the man with the touch of virtuoso, the musical whiskey, the Don Dada, and the music general. How's it go by, Mr. Smooth? And it's always a pleasure to be here to serve you. So the order of the business will start in a short while and terminate at about 9 p.m. And not before I say a big thank you to the man, DJ Kofi,

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And since this is our last day together, I want to hold you just one more time. 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

0: right, so that's wrap up time from me. My name is Henry Kojo Agbai. Thank you for being on the flip side. I'll leave you in the capable hands of Steel Seal
1: has come
0: with his cover of Stand By Me, originally recorded by Benny King. I'll be back tomorrow, God willing, at 7 p.m. DJ Nat is coming up next. Good night.

0: Thank you so much.
1: From the center of the equator, from the western part of that continent, from the southern part of that country, from the crest of that road, waves are radiating at high speed from gate to gate, door to door, room to room, stereo to stereo, speaker to speaker, from that station radio gold or that dial 90.5, where the difference is obviously crystal clear. From the center of the equator, from the western part of that continent, from the southern part of that country, from the crest of that road, waves are radiating at high speed from gate to gate, door to door, room to room, stereo to stereo, speaker to speaker, from that station radio gold or that dial 90.5, where the difference is obviously crystal clear.